we got past 5 o'clock. If you're one of those that gets off work at 5 o'clock, it's a very exciting thing. And I'm going to give you a chance to win soon. Also very exciting. Wouldn't pay.

Luke Combs, Cat Country 103. How's it going? It's Tony, and I would just love to give you some tickets to Country in the Grove, July 24th. It's going to be an awesome show, and you need to be there. Now, you could buy your tickets, katm.com. That's highly recommended to make sure you get them. But right now, you can play a fun little game with me. Did this on the show yesterday, had some fun. Different phrases today, but we're going to play soccer term or not. So if you know anything about the World Cup or anything about soccer, you might be good at this. Caller 13 209-766-5103. 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Guaranteed. Good luck. There's Thomas Rhett on Cat Country 103.

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2: Think As You Drunk, definitely a laid-back, fun party song. And I think it was really inspired by me growing up loving Toby Keith. And I remember when we wrote it thinking, this sounds like something Toby Keith would have came up with. And that's always a good judge of whether or not a song's in.

0: That was Riley Green, Think As You Drunk. It's your Music Plus.
1: And it is Cat Country 103. Good afternoon. It's The Ride Home. I'm Tony, giving away some Country in the Grove tickets. And we're going to do it right now with this person here who is...
2: This is Serena.
1: Well, hi, Serena. You're caller 13.
2: Awesome. Woohoo.
1: Now, you been watching any of the World Cup?
2: No. Yeah. I did when I went to go with friends at the pizza place the other day, but other than that... No.
1: Okay.
2: It's been so long enough.
1: I hear you. I have not watched a single moment of this stuff. But it's a huge story, and that's why we're playing this game. So I'm going to give you a phrase or a word, and you're going to tell me if it's actually a soccer term or not.
2: Okay.
1: So let's start with this one. Screamer.
2: Soccer.
1: Yes. Very good. It's a powerful long-range shot that usually results in a really cool goal. So for somebody who doesn't watch soccer, you did a really good job there out of the gate.
2: Thank you.
1: A midfield pickle.
2: I want to say yes. I want to say soccer.
1: That's incorrect. I got you on that one. Because it sounds like it could be real. All right, let's try this one. Right? A reverse bicycle tricycle.
2: No.
1: There you go. Good. How about a poke tackle?
2: Yes.
1: It is. I was afraid to look at what it was, but they say towing the ball away from an opponent to steal it. So that's that one. Phantom pigeon.
2: Yes.
1: Actually, no, that's not in that one either.
2: No? I was thinking like it would just be like all stealth mode, like in there just sneaking in there, you know?
1: Hey, I like where your head's at, Serena. I think your head's in the right place. And honestly, let's be honest, with some of the things that really are soccer terms, some of these dumb ones I made up could easily fit in.
2: Yeah, that last one, easily.
1: See, perfect. Yeah. Well, the good news for you, we don't have to have soccer pros on here to win. You got these tickets.
2: Yes, made my day. Thank you very much.
1: You are most welcome. I hope you have a great time at the show. We'll look forward to seeing you out there next Friday.
2: Will do. Thank you.
1: It's going to be a killer show. Get your tickets, katm.com. We are going to have more to give away, but that's only going to last so long. And then where will you be? 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
3: 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In Modesto, there is word of an accident southbound 99 near Kansas Avenue. All the wreckage on the shoulder, but we're seeing slowing from Carpenter down toward Tuolumne Boulevard. 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
9: 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It got so bad that eventually I started gluing the crowns in to where the post used to be to hold the crown on, just so that I could talk, but they would fall out at the worst time, like when I was at dinner or with family and friends. I eventually just started talking with my hand over my mouth because I didn't want people to see my teeth. And then comes Dr. Eggleston and inserts implants where my canine teeth used to be and new crowns, and he changed my life forever. I remember when the work was done, he held a mirror up to my face and he said, "Andy, what do you think?" 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
1: Another awesome show coming to town, Fruit Yard Amphitheater, Hudson, Westbrook, October 8th. So planning ahead a little bit. 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So make sure you're listening so you can get in on that action as well.
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Man, I never get tired of that song. One of the greatest drinking songs ever. Tracy Byrd kicking off Beer 30 tonight. I am Tony. It's the ride home on Cat Country 103. And shout out to Taransa Market, our sponsor, Rippin's Craft Beer Headquarters. If you've never been here and you're in that neck of the woods, you got to go in. Say hi and let them know you heard about it on Cat Country. That'd be really cool. They got premium spirits, exotic snacks, drinks from all over the

0: What time zone am I on? What country am I in?
1: It doesn't matter. It's 5 o'clock somewhere.
0: It's always on 5 in Margaritaville, come to think of it.
1: Yeah, I heard that.
0: You've been there, haven't you?
1: Yes, sir.
0: I've seen your boat there.

0: Alan Jackson, Jimmy Buffett, Cat Country 103. Good evening. I'm Tony. It's The Ride Home. And how do you score the highest charting song of your career if you're not even on this planet anymore? It's crazy. Pretty much every 4th of July, you can count on this song to get a ton of play. And that is even more than it already gets on country stations, because country stations, of course, play it year-round. But with the 250th celebration of the U.S. this year, it really got played. And that is why, on the day after the 4th, it was confirmed that Toby Keith's Courtesy of the Red, White, and Blue was the most streamed song on Spotify during the holiday. And that's a huge boost. And because of that, he notched a career best on the all-genre Billboard Hot 100. That's like the main chart. After the crazy amount of streams and radio play and sales, he re-entered the Hot 100 at number 11. Almost got to the top 10. And with that, it becomes the late legend's highest charting song on the chart. It passed his previous best, which was number 15. Remember which one it was? Red Solo Cup, back in 2012. This one, I mean, man, not bad for a song that Toby didn't even intend to release as a single. He just wrote it to perform at the USO shows he was doing, and he had to be convinced by a bigwig in the Marine Corps. The guy was like, hey, man, you gotta release this song. This is the greatest song ever. I wonder if that guy gets a cut. That would have been cool if he had set up royalties or something for that guy, since he convinced him to set it up. Let's get a look at Time Saver traffic, and I hope it is going well for you.
1: 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In Modesto, an earlier accident still on the shoulders, southbound 99 after Kansas Avenue. And we have a stall southbound 99 Mays Boulevard that's partially blocking the left lane. It only takes one spark to start a wildfire. 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
12: 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It got so bad that eventually I started gluing the crowns in to where the post used to be to hold the crown on, just so that I could talk, but they would fall out at the worst time, like when I was at dinner or with family and friends. I eventually just started talking with my hand over my mouth because I didn't want people to see my teeth. And then comes Dr. Eggleston and inserts implants where my canine teeth used to be and new crowns, and he changed my life forever. I remember when the work was done, he held a mirror up to my face and he said, "Andy, what do you think?" And I looked at it. I said, "Dr. Eggleston, I can't," and I couldn't get the words out. And he said, "Andy, you just did." 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It's my life. 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He's the expert in implant dentistry. And when they say changing lives by creating smiles, they mean it. I owe a debt of gratitude to this man that I will never be able to repay.
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14: 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Yes, that is the clock ticking down to Country in the Grove. 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

kind of trouble do you think you could get into in Vegas? You say, I don't have the money to go to Vegas. 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Would that change your mind? It's Cat Country 103. I'm Tony. Old Dominion, bringing your favorite songs back on stage. Vegas, Labor Day weekend, Old Dominion hits Vegas. That's the show. You and a friend could be there. 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S-H-O-P-P-I-N-G. 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Good luck.

Is the new trend for artists to give fans tickets to their shows for life? Might be. Jelly Roll did it a while back. Luke Bryan just did it the other night. Invited a guy up on stage, and he's dancing, shotgunned a beer on stage. Luke said, "You're never paying for a ticket again." I like this trend. This is a cool way to reward fans for showing up. Here's Luke, Cat Country.

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0: Cat Country 103. What's up? It's Tony for the ride home. So you show up to your friend's wedding. You look around and you realize, I don't know any of these people. You're in the wrong church. It happened to a guy. He went viral. His name's Darius Malone. He had a friend from college. She invited him to her wedding in Michigan. He was happy to say yes. He didn't know anybody else there, not even the groom. But he wanted to, you know, support his friend. So the big day came. He arrived at this church solo about 15 minutes early. And once the bride came in and started walking down the aisle, he realized, oh, man, I don't know this chick. So he said it felt like a prank. He said, I was nervous, scared, and embarrassed all at once. The only thing I could think was, I got to get to the right ceremony. I'm probably missing my friend walking down the aisle. So he stepped out of the church. Two women outside helped direct him to the correct church. And I guess there was another guy in there in the same boat. So they both, you know, made their way to the church. They did miss her walking down the aisle, which is a bummer, but they were there for the rest of the service. So, big question, have you ever showed up in the wrong place? Or maybe at the wrong time? I don't really have a good story. I showed up early for a conference one time, and I had to sleep on a buddy's floor, at a hotel. Boring. Luckily, you came through from Facebook and the text line. Sarah, I said, I did this at a funeral recently. Only realized after going through the family line and getting to the casket. Oops. That would be crazy to look down and go, I don't know who this dude is. That's not who I'm supposed to be seeing. Randy, I pulled up to the wrong baby shower. I was a month early. Sue, once I showed up to photograph a wedding as the assistant photographer and the main photographer gave me the address of the church, ended up being the wrong church with a very similar name. And this particular church had a funeral that was going to be happening soon. So we started taking pictures of the programs and other things before somebody came up and said, hey, who hired you to do this? We quickly realized the mistake and got the hell out of there. And this is still my favorite. I mentioned this one earlier on the show. Laura walked into an AA meeting thinking it was an extra set of doors to the bar next door and very loudly said, where's all the liquor? I had no idea. I still think about it almost 20 years later. Who sets up an AA meeting next to a bar? Come on, that's too much. You graduate to that once you've been in AA for a while. You don't start them out right there. That is too tough. Wow. Great stories. Thank you for sharing. You can keep them coming on Facebook, and I will definitely check them out. 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
1: 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And in Stockton, a stalled big rig blocking the Charterway off-ramp from southbound I-5. 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

0: Megan Maroney, wrapping things up for the ride home. I'm Tony. Thank you so much for listening to Cat Country 103. Really appreciate it. I know you got a lot of places to go to listen to music. It means the world to me that you spend time here listening to us. More chances to win tomorrow. Yes, the bribery will continue. We've got tickets for Country in the Grove, although I highly recommend you buy yours at katm.com. Don't take any chances. We'll have more tickets before you can buy them for Hudson Westbrook coming to the Fruit Yard. That's going to be a great show. Those tickets go on sale Friday. But again, when and before you can buy them on the show tomorrow. And, you know, all the usual fun and frivolity and weirdness and whatever else I can think of. So please come back and join me tomorrow. Let's get a look at traffic. 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Stay weird. I'll see you tomorrow.
1: 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Just one incident out there, and it's a small one. In Modesto, northbound 99 Kansas Avenue, a truck bed cover in the right lane. Introducing the KFC $10 Bucket of the Day Deal. 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
12: 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It got so bad that eventually I started gluing the crowns in to where the post used to be to hold the crown on, just so that I could talk, but they would fall out at the worst time, like when I was at dinner or with family and friends. I eventually just started talking with my hand over my mouth because I didn't want people to see my teeth. And then comes Dr. Eggleston and inserts implants where my canine teeth used to be and new crowns, and he changed my life forever. I remember when the work was done, he held a mirror up to my face and he said, "Andy, what do you think?" 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

0: Don't tell on me, Jason Aldean. Country Nights Live, you know. Will Jason Aldean ever do something with Post Malone?
1: Sure. I've been saying for years I'd love to do something with him. 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I think they understand that he actually is a fan, and he does love this genre, and I think they'll accept him for that. What he's doing, being involved in Nashville and the community and just the music and everything here, you know, I think Nashville will definitely accept him with open arms.
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0: I would love to play that for you, my friend. Thank you so much for calling the show tonight.
1: Thank you.

With Bev Rainey is how you get social with us. And if you missed Tucker Wetmore on the show, you can catch up by watching some of the video. He's always fun to hang out with. Here's Brunette. This is Country Nights Live.

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1: Oklahoma has officially declared July 8th as Toby Keith Day, honoring the late country legend on what would have been his 65th birthday. Governor Kevin Stitt presented the proclamation to Toby's daughter, Crystal, saying Oklahoma will always celebrate his legacy, his patriotism, and the pride he carried from his home state to stages around the world. Toby passed away in February of 2024 after battling stomach cancer. Megan Maroney revealed how her new pup got the unforgettable name, Boots, with the fur. Yes, just like the song you're thinking of. Megan says she was torn between Boots or Lorraine, but when she saw the dog's white back feet, she knew Boots was the one. And just like Megan, Boots isn't food motivated. She behaves best when she's getting plenty of love and attention. And Randy Travis is returning with his first album of original music in 18 years. The project features lost songs remixed and remastered by his longtime producer. The first single is Fish On. And to build excitement, 40 collectible fishing bobbers with a QR code preview of the song were hidden around Nashville. The album title and release date are still under wraps. That's your Country Nights Live news update.

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1: 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Colden Rainey Swindell. So it kind of sounds like a weather forecast. Caught a lot of heat for that as a kid, but now, man, I'm proud of it. I was named after my granddad. He always said not to forget where I came from, and you know, I'm named after him, so that's going to be hard to do.
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22: We talk a lot here about ultra-processed foods and the many ways in which they can negatively impact your health. They've been linked to weight gain, obesity, type 2 diabetes, cardiovascular disease, even cancer. And now a new study out of UCSF found that high ultra-processed food intake was associated with something called intramuscular fat, which is exactly what it sounds like. That's fat inside your muscles, which can cause them to become weaker. Now, in this particular study, the researchers noticed more wear and tear and pain in people's knees because of weakened thigh muscles. Cutting back on ultra-processed foods isn't easy. The CDC estimates at least half the calories in our diet come from ultra-processed foods. But if you're looking to eat cleaner, cutting out sugar-sweetened beverages, that may be the best number one thing you can do to try and get started. I'm Dr. Sanjay Gupta, helping you live a better life.
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10: 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Hey there, it's DJ Walker. 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

Thomas Rhett just kicked off his tour with Niall Horan joining him for a huge concert here in Nashville this last week. Great show, too. Here's Thomas with Jordan Davis. Ain't a Bad Life. This is Country Nights Live.

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You're going to love it. 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Flatland Calvary is the name. The song's called Never Coming Back. 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

You got to keep an eye out for Riley Green's dog in his new video for Think As You Drunk. I just watched it. It's adorable. Here's Riley and Luke Combs. Different round here. This is Country 9.

0: land. Tyler Hubbard's latest on Country Nights Live, and he has had some really interesting jobs prior to country music.
1: One of the worst jobs, definitely the most physical, was probably pouring concrete. I did that for a year with a friend that had a concrete business, and we poured a lot of concrete. I just remember, you know, really early mornings and really late nights, it was basically work. If the sun was up, we were working, and that was pretty influential in creating the work ethic that I have. It was either that or my dad had a tree service that I grew up working with him doing that as well, which was, again, very manual labor, very long days, taught me a lot about working hard. And as hard as it was, I'm thankful for those years. I love working hard, and I'm grateful for the struggle that got me where I'm at.
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28: I'm feeling lucky to have my college-age kids home with me for a few weeks this summer, and one of the things I know we're going to be talking about, AI. I've started to use it more often at the hospital to get fresh takes on patient problems that I'm trying to solve. And for my girls, well, I know that they are navigating college now with these new powerful tools. Something, frankly, that you and I couldn't have even imagined when we were in school. But while it may be tempting to outsource your studying and your work to these large language models, I beg you not to. And that's because AI chatbots tend to reproduce what researchers call weird viewpoints. That's an acronym: Western, educated, industrialized, rich, and democratic. Look, AI isn't going away, and admittedly, it can be a really powerful tool, but you don't want it doing your thinking for you. I'm Dr. Sanjay Gupta, helping you live a better life.
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If you get a chance to check out Kenny Chesney's Country Music Hall of Fame exhibit that's going down right here in Nashville, he's got a hand-painted bus on display. It's really cool, too. Here's his latest, Carry On. 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
10: A better life with Dr. Sanjay Gupta.
11: I'm feeling lucky to have my college-age kids home with me for a few weeks this summer. And one of the things I know we're going to be talking about, AI. I've started to use it more often at the hospital to get fresh takes on patient problems that I'm trying to solve. And for my girls, well, I know that they are navigating college now with these new powerful tools. Something, frankly, that you and I couldn't have even imagined when we were in school. But while it may be tempting to outsource your studying and your work to these large language models, I beg you not to. And that's because AI chatbots tend to reproduce what researchers call weird viewpoints. That's an acronym: Western, educated, industrialized, rich, and democratic. Look, AI isn't going away, and admittedly, it can be a really powerful tool, but you don't want it doing your thinking for you. I'm Dr. Sanjay Gupta, helping you live a better life.
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I have always thought the lyrics to this song were just absolutely brilliant. John Morgan, of course, a songwriter before he became an artist himself. Jason Aldean helping him out with that entire journey. Here's Kid Myself.

0: 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We've got Jordan Davis up next. You know, he just got to help tag a 3,500-pound shark.
1: This is my fourth time being out with Osearch, and luckily this time the crew is a little short. Chris reached out, and I was more than happy to come up and assist and actually kind of get hands-on with the shark this time. Once the shark came in and we could get eyes on it from the ship, I knew that this was going to be a different one.
2: Big shark on. Big shark.
1: And the blood starts pumping. You start getting fired up. You can tell the rest of the crew's getting fired up. And then just adrenaline takes over. Once the Gumi was on the lift, I was able to assist the science team in pulling a parasite sample, pull some muscle samples, and also help DJ with measuring the length. You know, I know it's probably really small in their eyes, but to me, that was really big to kind of feel like I'm a part of Osearch. It's something I'll never forget, something I can't wait to get back to Nashville and actually say, yes, this really happened. I was this close and had hands-on to just this beautiful animal.
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37: A better life with Dr. Sanjay Gupta.
38: When you need your body to perform, but some of your muscles are having trouble, other muscles can sometimes help compensate. This is a great thing short term, but long term, it can lead to serious and even chronic aches and pains. So if you've got nagging stiffness or irritation somewhere, don't push through it. Try to figure out why it's happening and how you can correct it. Strength and conditioning specialist Dana Santa says, performing exercises at a deliberate tempo makes it easier to notice when the wrong muscles are taking over, and also gives the intended muscles a chance to engage before that compensation kicks in. Dana suggests that starting with primary movement patterns such as squatting, hinging, pushing, pulling, rotating, and core can help make compensation easiest to identify and to address. I'm Dr. Sanjay Gupta, helping you live a better life.
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Kristen Lynch has a new album coming out on August 28th. It's called Setlist Staples. It's 10 number ones. All great music, too. Here's Easy to Love.

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4: 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Hey there, it's DJ Walker. 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
4: 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Hey there, it's DJ Walker. 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

Chris was on the show with us recently, and when I asked him about what his favorite jam was right now, he named this song. It's Jordan Davis in Bar None.

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1: Oklahoma has officially declared July 8th as Toby Keith Day, honoring the late country legend on what would have been his 65th birthday. Governor Kevin Stitt presented the proclamation to Toby's daughter, Crystal, saying Oklahoma will always celebrate his legacy, his patriotism, and the pride he carried from his home state to stages around the world. Toby passed away in February of 2024 after battling stomach cancer. Megan Maroney revealed how her new pup got the unforgettable name, Boots, with the fur. Yes, just like the song you're thinking of. Megan says she was torn between Boots or Lorraine, but when she saw the dog's white back feet, she knew Boots was the one. And just like Megan, Boots isn't food motivated. She behaves best when she's getting plenty of love and attention. And Randy Travis is returning with his first album of original music in 18 years. The project features lost songs remixed and remastered by his longtime producer. The first single is Fish On. And to build excitement, 40 collectible fishing bobbers with a QR code preview of the song were hidden around Nashville. The album title and release date are still under wraps. That's your Country Nights Live news update. I'm Bev Rainey.
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SNL, Dean said that he knew Stella Lefty's new song, Boston, was going to be a hit. Why? Because his kids could not stop singing it. And he's got 32 number ones, so he knows something about hits, too. Here's how far does a goodbye go?

0: Get to drinking, Zach John King, Country Nights Live. Okay, get to drinking what, though? 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
1: All right, this is going to sound super weird. So I tried a bunch of wonderful food here. But my guilty country pleasure, if y'all don't know, is peanuts in Coke. Back in the South, we take dry roasted peanuts and we drop them in a bottle of Coke. And you drink the Coke and then you eat the salty peanuts in the bottle. It sounds weird, but if y'all ever come to Georgia, try it.
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14: A Better Life with Dr. Sanjay Gupta.
15: You know, it's funny, when I think back to what the typical American dinner looked like when you and I were kids, there's usually some kind of meat featured at the center of the plate. Vegetables are there, but often thought of as a side dish. More and more, though, we are coming to realize that a plant-based diet, with little or no meat even, is going to be a healthier way to eat for just about everyone. New study out of the University of Hawaii Cancer Center found that eating a high-quality plant-rich diet that includes whole grains, vegetables, and fruits may prevent cognitive impairment even when people start that diet in their late 50s and 60s. Yeah, it's important to make sure you're getting enough protein, fats, complex carbohydrates. Just because you cut out or even cut back on meat, though, is not a license to eat whatever you want. Focus on eating whole, real foods. I'm Dr. Sanjay Gupta, helping you live a better life.
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Thank you so much for hanging with us tonight. A big thanks to our producer, Justin Reimer. And I will see you, it's a date, 7 o'clock tomorrow night. It's Corey King and Co. Wetzel, Rocky Mountain Low.

My name's Justin. This is the Overnight Ride. I didn't catch their name, so I feel like I'm doing them a disservice. But Thomas Rhett out on tour, of course, every year, brings something new to the stage. His backup singers on this tour are incredible, and he lets them shine in their own moments. So get to check the tour out. TR tears it down. But the backup singers, incredible. Gave me chills. It's Thomas Rhett, Jordan Davis, saying a bad life. Dude.

0: You will ask yourself the same question that I have been asking myself since mid-Tuesday afternoon. How was he sitting? My name's Justin. This is the Overnight Ride. A man was injured on a toilet at a Waffle House. This is a Pennsylvania story, my home state, so I was immediately drawn to it. John Brock fell off the seat of the toilet at the Waffle House in Harrisburg, Pennsylvania, and was injured. Filed a lawsuit. Says the seat was damaged. Not bolted down. Obviously, Waffle House has responded, saying it's absurd. And he was improperly seated. Let that digest. Did you ask yourself the question? How was John Brock seated? There's only really two ways to sit on the toilet. The normal way, looking at the door, or the other way, like you're riding a bike, facing the wall, which would be insane, but to each his own. I doubt he was standing up on the seat. The only other logical one, saying that he wasn't seated properly, was he was facing the wall. I don't have a name for it. I guess the scooter way, the bicycle way, we could call it riding the bull way. It's the only logical next step. If he wasn't facing the door, he was facing the back.
1: Be right back.
2: Third shifters and those that avoid the sun. Thank you for being part of our family. The Overnight Ride will be right back.
0: You're up late. I'm up late. We might as well do this together. Hey, it's Justin Franiak from The Overnight Ride on Cat Country 103. Thanks for streaming. You can always call the show at 615-737-1033, and we can keep each other awake.
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Hey, it's Justin here on the Overnight Ride. 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

I'm Justin. This is the Overnight Ride. So Zach Brown was talking about going from the Sphere residency with the Zach Brown Band into their regular tour this summer. And in the interview, he reveals there's 4 acres of video at the Sphere. I've seen TikTok and Instagram videos of it. Doesn't do it justice. 4 acres. It's chicken fried on the Overnight Ride.

0: name's Justin. This is the Overnight Ride as I dig deeper and deeper into the lyrics of this one. Do we think this part is an insult? She's a gold digger with a quick trigger, cast iron, skillet swinging, lid flipper. That is a mouthful. I'll learn all the lyrics soon. It's new from Kojo, Horseback on the Overnight Ride.
1: He's a ranch hand in a pinch, man. 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Now he's a double wide on the county line.

horseback. Now he's a buckskin, 15 hands, 5-time team rope champion.

My name's Justin. This is the Overnight Ride. Shane Proffitt set in his ways, did a little game of this or that, mac and cheese or cornbread. He said cornbread very quickly in a video. Moved past the mac and cheese quickly. I don't know about that. Together, mac and cheese on top of cornbread? I think I'm into that one. Shane Proffitt, Long Live Country on the Overnight Ride.

0: is keeping the tickets affordable, which is good. 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
1: 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We'll be right back.

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a know-it-all, a smartass, and a bird watcher walk into a radio studio. 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

Let's do one obscure one. I'm Justin. This is the Overnight Ride. This weekend, Morgan Wallen is in Baltimore for the Still the Problem tour. We're back to predicting who he does his famous walkout with. I believe Pete Alonso from the Baltimore Orioles is a lock. Second lock, Michael Phelps. He's from the Baltimore area. But how about this one? Famously from Baltimore, Maryland, David Hasselhoff. I don't think it'll happen, but it'd be hilarious. Will Morgan, Hassel the Hoff. Here's Don't We on the Overnight Ride.

We'll mark this under housekeeping. I'm Justin. This is The Overnight Ride. On the 24th, Brantley Gilbert will have his brand new album, Sins of the Father, out. And he will also be on the show talking about the new album, the album cover, the songs he has ready to go. And, of course, songs he's written for other people. Famously, this one alongside Colt Ford. It's Jason Aldean, Dirt Road Anthem on The Overnight.

barbed wire, spread the word, light the bonfire, then call the girls. King and the can and the Marlboro man, Jack and Jim were a few good men. Where you learn how to kiss and cuss and fight too. Better watch out for the boys in blue and all this small town, he said, she said. Ain't it funny how rumors spread like I know something y'all don't know. Man, that talk is getting old. You better mind your business, man, watch your mouth. Before I have to knock that loud mouth out, I'm tired of talking, man, y'all ain't listening to them old dirt.

done for. The big Taylor Swift news today is that her and Travis Kelce have a mystery dog. My name's Justin. This is the Overnight Ride. It's one of those Samoyeds, big, white, and fluffy. No one knows the name. No one knows the details. We do know the most spoiled dog ever. Right? Has to be. He's a good boy. So I knew it. I knew you.

0: I'm Justin. This is the Overnight Ride. Who's this?
1: Jeff the Joke Guy.
0: Jeff the Joke Guy checking in from Dallas. All right, Jeff, what do you got for us?
1: The waitress takes the guy's order. He says, I want 3 flat tires, 2 headlights, and 2 running boards. And she goes, okay. So she goes back to the kitchen and asks the cook what that is. And he goes, oh, that's easy. That's 3 pancakes, 2 eggs sunny side up, and 2 strips of bacon. And she goes, oh, okay. So she takes the order, and she thinks she'll play a little prank on the guy. So she adds a bowl of beans to the order, and she carries him out there and sets it down. He says, okay, thank you. And he goes, what's with the bowl of beans? She goes, well, I figure you ordered 3 flat tires, 2 headlights, and 2 running boards. I figure you might want to gas up, too, while you're here. This is Jeff the Joke Guy signing off.
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Find out what's happening in Stanislaus and San Joaquin counties. ABC 10's Walt Gray has three things you need to know every morning on Cat Country 103.

Zach, John, King get to drink in on the overnight ride. Thoughts and prayers out to Zach, who lost his father over this past weekend, taking some much-deserved time off to reflect and pay tribute to his dad. Here's Ashley McBride, and what if we don't?

So Morgan Wallen has Club Wallen. You pay into it every quarter. You get new gear from him. Mugs, hats, t-shirts. This is where Ella Langley needs to capitalize. Make the Ella Fellas Club. We'll pay in. Every couple months we get a new t-shirt that says Ella's Fellas. This way we can avoid shopping. Just get it right in the mail. It's like the underwear restock every Christmas.

0: It's Matthew holding it down on the overnight ride. Chase getting ready to go back on tour with Jason Aldean. Jason just revealed that his daughter Keely quietly got married last year. Of course, the first question he was asked when he revealed this, ready to be a grandfather, he said, pump the brakes. Don't be in a hurry. Not for my sake, but it'll happen when the time's right. Papa Aldean.
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Hey, it's Justin. Coming up after me, it's DJ Walker in the Morning with Jamie Lee and Tori D. Starting at 5 on Cat Country 103.

Hudson Westbrook launching a headlining tour this fall with the whole bunch of dates in Texas. So for all our Texas listeners, you get to see the hometown boy this fall. It's Painted You Pretty on the Overnight Ride.

practice your Luke Bryan dance moves. Might get you lifetime tickets to his shows. A couple days ago, Colin got on stage with Luke. He was picked out of the crowd. Danced like Luke. Stole the show. Luke, so impressed, gave him lifetime concert tickets. His country song came on.

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Good morning, good evening, whatever time of day it is for you. Always happy that you are here. My name is Justin. This is the Overnight Ride. I do want to give a shout out to Justin Moore, who took some time for himself, got on stage this past weekend and said he had gone to rehab for 30 days and he was 31 days sober, which is a hard thing to admit, a hard thing to conquer, even harder to admit it in front of a crowd. Good luck to Justin. Well wishes. It's time's ticking on the Overnight Ride. There was-

0: A raccoon drinking Jack Daniels is the hottest item right now. My name's Justin. This is the Overnight Ride. Now, the U.S. was bumped from the World Cup, but things are still trending for the World Cup, including a Jack Daniels drinking raccoon. So, Erling Haaland, who plays for Norway, one of the highest paid soccer players in the world, took a gift back to Norway from Dallas, Texas, from Wild Bill's Western store. They were down there during their training, during their playing, walked into Wild Bill's Western store, got fitted for a hat, some cowboy boots, and some Western wear, and walked out with the raccoon drinking Jack Daniels. He got off their private jet with it, and it's now the most shared picture on social media. The whiskey raccoon is sold out. The $500 belligerent squirrel, which is a taxidermy squirrel, smoking a cigarette and holding Jack Daniels, down to low stock. He bought the raccoon for $750. Now, the big craze was everybody over here from Europe taking ranch back to their home country, so it's only available here in America. But now, the hottest item, a raccoon drinking Jack Daniels. It reminds me of that Luke Combs gift he got a couple years ago from his wife, Nicole, which was, I believe, a squirrel riding a pheasant. And the squirrel had a cowboy hat and a lasso. So shout out to Wild Bill's Western store in Dallas, Texas. It wasn't a jersey. It wasn't a soccer ball. It was a raccoon drinking Jack Daniels, the hottest World Cup item.
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15: I'm feeling lucky to have my college-age kids home with me for a few weeks this summer. And one of the things I know we're going to be talking about, AI. I've started to use it more often at the hospital to get fresh takes on patient problems that I'm trying to solve. And for my girls, well, I know that they are navigating college now with these new powerful tools, something, frankly, that you and I couldn't have even imagined when we were in school. But while it may be tempting to outsource your studying and your work to these large language models, I beg you not to. And that's because AI chatbots tend to reproduce what researchers call weird viewpoints. That's an acronym: Western, educated, industrialized, rich, and democratic. Look, AI isn't going away, and admittedly, it can be a really powerful tool, but you don't want it doing your thinking for you. I'm Dr. Sanjay Gupta, helping you live a better life.
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Whirlwind, a huge album for Lainey Wilson. Of course, Phone Keys Wallet, a new song from her. She'll be playing the Grand Ole Opry in just about a week. So maybe new era, new album, new music debuted there. It's somewhere over Laredo on the overnight ride.

Co Wessel, Hurts Like You on The Overnight Ride, released The Night Champion, then released five new songs. There's still two more with blurred out names of collaborators, which I did find out recently that people just start putting fake names and blurring them out on there. So you can't figure out who it is. I don't know who it is.

My name is Justin. This is The Overnight Ride. The album Dandelion might have every song go number one, except for the intro and outro. This is probably going to go number one. It's Loving Life again. Ella Langley on The Overnight Ride.

The numbers are officially here, and this is awesome. You'll love to see it. My name's Justin. It's the Overnight Ride. Toby Keith's courtesy of the Red, White, and Blue was on the Hot 100 at number 11 on July 5th, the day after the 4th of July celebrations. Why? Because everybody was playing it at their barbecue, and it's like the biggest song on social media. Every year, but this year, more intensely. The song came out in 2002. So 24 years later, Toby Keith gets his highest

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A know-it-all, a smartass, and a bird watcher walk into a radio studio. 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

Still the problem tour for Morgan Wallen. Back on the road this weekend in Baltimore, Maryland. I'm locking it in now. Pete Alonso, first baseman for the Baltimore Orioles.

Megan Maroney will be here in Nashville in a couple weeks. I will be going to the show. I don't own anything, pink. I'm floating a couple ideas around. I think I'm going to dye a white Carhartt shirt pink. Do we think that's a good idea to wear to her show?

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My name's Justin. This is the Overnight Ride. Would you buy the trash? People are buying trash from Taylor Swift's wedding. A artist wore a tuxedo, jumped in a dumpster, took trash, put it in little cubes, and sold it. I believe it's sold out. Amongst the things, candy wrappers, which means someone was a wedding pro. Because, you know, when you go to a wedding and the dinner takes forever and there's speeches and stuff, you got to have a little snack. Who was it? I want to know who was prepared. I want to be their friend. It's Taylor Swift. I knew it. I knew you.

0: I can finally reveal this story. It has passed through the channels of approval. My name's Justin. This is the overnight ride. I was on vacation, what, 2.5 weeks ago? I had to clear this with my mom and my friend. Now, when I go to the beach and go on vacation, I stay at my parents' place. It is a condo. In the back, there's 3 bedrooms. My parents' bedroom, a bedroom with a queen bed, and a bedroom with 2 twins. I stayed in the queen. My parents stayed in their bedroom. And my buddy Nick, he stayed in the queen. We had more than a couple drinks that night. We're on vacation. We're at the beach. We're going to partake in the festivities. We all go to bed. At 3 a.m., I hear a thump and a huh. I go, that's weird. But it's the beach. We're on vacation. Weird things happen. I go back to sleep. In the morning, I'm enjoying my coffee on the deck. The sun is rising. The sea breeze is hitting my face. I'm with my parents. They say nothing. My friend Nick walks out late and says, did I sleepwalk? And my mother looks him dead in the eyes and says, did you sleepwalk? And then it was revealed. Nick had gotten up in the middle of the night in an unfamiliar place and went to the bathroom. And he thought that he was getting back in bed. In his twin bed. No. He got in bed with my mom and my dad. The thump was him falling out of the bed. And the huh was my mom. And the huh was a longer statement where she said, who are you? And he said, who are you? And then ran out of the bedroom and went to bed. If he did not ask if he sleptwalked to my parents and myself, I don't know if this story would ever have been revealed. So I wanted to share that with you. It went through the proper channels. I'm allowed to share it now. If you are staying in an unfamiliar place and you have to go to the bathroom, you don't know where your bedroom is, just keep the lights on. It'll save you a whole bunch of awkwardness.
1: 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The overnight ride will be right back.
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ABC 10's Walt Gray has three things you need to know every morning on Cat Country 103.

Charles Wesley Godwin and Luke Combs, Better That Way, on the overnight ride. Still waiting on the inevitable Brandon Lake country album. I believe he's intensely writing for it. Patience. It's Brandon Lake and Cody Johnson. When a Cowboy Prays on the overnight ride.

Joel Swindell says it started with You Should Be Here, and it's continuing with his new song, Girl Dad, helping people get through the grief of losing a loved one, especially their parents. It's new from Cole, Girl Dad, on the Overnight Ride.

0: Jordan Davis turned this truck around on the overnight ride. Now, I would not be able to do it, but I feel like we can still be critical on first pitches. Jordan Davis threw out the first pitch at a Pittsburgh Pirates game the other day from the rubber, from the mound, which usually they make you do it in front of it, but Jordan Davis did it from the rubber in boots and jeans, and it looks like it made it over the plate. Celebrity first pitches are some of my favorite things because usually they go terribly. But Jordan Davis made it over the plate. I can't judge him too hard.
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Hey, it's Justin. Coming up after me, it's DJ Walker in the Morning with Jamie Lee and Tori D. Starting at 5 on Cat Country 103.

the rub, the endorsement. She said she was such a fan of his, it was easy to jump on the alternate version of this one. It's killing me on the overnight ride.

video for this one is on the way. Graylin James says he actually recorded it a couple months ago, but it was hard to relive the PTSD that this song stems from. So we'll see the music video very soon. Graylin James, Water at a Wedding on the Overnight Ride.

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could happen this weekend. I kind of hope it happens. My name's Justin. It's the Overnight Ride. Luke Combs, when he was in North America, every night would get on stage with local celebrities and shotgun a Miller Lite. This weekend, two nights in Ireland. Will he shotgun a Guinness? I hope this reaches him. It probably won't. It's not a great idea, but we can campaign for it. Here's Rethink Some Things.

0: I thought my commitment to getting free stuff was pretty good. You may have thought yours was too. It's not. My name's Justin. This is the Overnight Ride. Some guy in Philly on Free Slurpee Day, July 11th, ran 32 miles, went to 41 different 7-Eleven locations. Now, I don't think he got a Slurpee at every single one of them, because that would have been terrible for his intestines and his gut health. But he said he did stop at a few. Now, he did this to help raise awareness and support Students Run Philly Style, an organization that mentors students through long-distance running and goal setting. I've done something similar when it was Free Taco Day at Taco Bell. You could get one inside and one to the drive-thru. So my buddy would drive to the drive-thru, I would go inside, and then we'd switch. If you're good enough, you can kind of catch the car while it's moving. That's a hack. If there's a place where there's a drive-thru and an inside, and you get a free one in each area, just do a couple laps, trade, and go to the next one. That's the lazy way of doing it. This guy ran 32 miles for free Slurpees. That's the more physical way.
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Luke Bryan has crashed my playa every year. You may find love there because Lauren Elena met her husband Cam backstage over tequila and tacos. A Crash My Playa love story. Lauren, Chase, Matthew.

Now, there's nothing there for me except a cowboy hat, but if you got to buy a gift for your significant other, Ella Langley has dropped another collection with American Eagle denim. The cowboy hat's the only thing that's going to fit me.

0: Ian Munsick, Love is Blind on the Overnight Ride. I swear this is the last time I talk about myself being cast in his music video. I'm in it for 15 seconds. My boss called me today and said he's printed out pictures of me in the music video. He will be hanging them up around the office. I am scared because the printer is low on ink, which means he did it before I got in here.
1: 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Second and third shifters, we are here for you. 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
3: If I were to ask you what makes for a good night's sleep, you'd probably say a dark, quiet room, not too many things on your mind. But every night when you go to get some Z's, how often do you really think about the temperature in your bedroom? Temperature may be one of the most underappreciated factors in sleep. That's according to the Senior Vice President of Research and Scientific Affairs at the National Sleep Foundation. We often hear about lights and screens and stress, but even modest changes in temperature and airflow can influence both how quickly you fall asleep and how deeply you stay asleep. Most experts will recommend a room temperature of 60 to 67 degrees Fahrenheit. You might also experiment with your sheets and what you actually wear to bed. Play around a bit and see what improves your sleep. You might be delightfully surprised. I'm Dr. Sanjay Gupta, helping you live a better life.
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0: I'm Justin. This is the Overnight Ride. As always, you can find me on Instagram, Justin Off Air. I answer all my DMs there. When I'm off the air, you can, that's how you text me, basically. It's Jackson Dean and Make a Liar.
1: I ain't coming to your house.

What are we doing? July 4th should be National Hot Dog Day. Today's National Hot Dog Day. Because in 1991, they had a hot dog lunch on Capitol Hill in Washington. Make it July 4th. It makes too much sense.

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Cat Country 103 says, never forget. Our freedoms are long paid for by a soldier, a sailor, an airman, a marine, a Coast Guardsman. This is a reminder to support our troops and to show that Cat Country has not forgotten. Here's our country's national anthem.

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0: 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Good morning. It's DJ Walker, Jamie Lee, and Tori D.
1: And there is a reason why Jamie Lee and I probably should stop hanging out outside of work.
2: Another reason why we're friends.
1: Yes.
0: Thelma and Louise over here.
1: You have no idea. So we went to the Alameda County Fair yesterday to go see Elle King.
2: She was amazing.
1: Stellar performance. So there were two things that we wanted to do outside of that. Mm-hmm. I wanted to go look at the Falcons, but they were closed. And then we wanted to go look at the Pigeons.
0: Mm-hmm. Yeah.
1: And so we did. And so this is before the concert. We walked in there and I'm like, Jamie, are you going to get a pigeon? And she's like, no. You know, we're here for the concert. I'm not going to get it. So we go to the concert. We come back out. This is how the rest of the night went.
3: What are we doing?
4: 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Because we've been drinking, watching LK.
1: I love it.
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6: 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See, is she making noise?
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3: She doesn't like light.
6: 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Sorry. My husband.
3: I'm dying.
6: Oh, look how cute she is. Come on now.
3: I predicted that.
6: Pretty girl.
3: You are very pretty.
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1: Yes, she was. Once Jamie Lee was able to flip her on her back and hold her like a baby, she stayed quiet the rest of the drive home. But, you know, it's one of those things where now Jamie Lee's got to sneak a pigeon into the floor.
0: Yeah, there you go. Cannot tell her husband. I got to ask you, though.
6: Do you love it?
3: Yes.
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1: Hello.
2: Good morning, DJ. How are you?
0: I'm all right. Good. How are you? How's your day yesterday, Jamie Lee?
2: What did I do? Still in the process of cleaning things up to move.
0: Now,
2: we talked about yesterday. I was kind of bittersweet that I had to have my kids clean up all their toys, which is like five aisles of Target. And they did, you know, and kept two small boxes like, oh, okay, we're doing good. You know, when I started going through them, I had to tell them, you can't donate toys that the dogs ate.
0: This
2: girl has no legs, okay? They're chewed off. I can't give this to Goodwill. So now I'm noticing, now I'm having to go through the toys because the concept of what is garbage.
0: You just imagine, it looks like Sid's from Toy Story's room with all the dolls and stuff that are all messed up.
2: I'm like, no, this isn't what you were supposed to do. So now we have to go through it all again. So it's frustrating because it's so much.
1: Yeah.
0: It is a lot, especially when you're moving.
1: No, it's hard.
0: How you doing, Tori D?
1: I'm good.
0: Yeah?
1: I'm good. Just gym last night.
0: Yeah?
1: Yeah.
0: Just that's it.
1: That's my life, man. Working gym.
0: Gym, tan, laundry?
2: Pumping.
1: On Sundays, gym, tan, laundry.
0: Our toilet broke last night.
1: Oh, no.
0: Yeah, the downstairs toilet.
2: That's a bunch of crap.
0: It wasn't. That's the problem. And it's the downstairs toilet that the kids use the most during the day. So it's like panic set in. So it was like, having to ask them because they're potty training really well and they've been going on their own. I'm super happy about that.
1: Yeah.
0: But now that that one wasn't working, it was like, you know, they have to go upstairs and they forget. And then there's the accidents and stuff like that. And nobody likes to have that happen. So I had to go to the home improvement store and I sat in the parking lot and cursing and trying to calm down before I went inside to find the right part to go fix the damn toilet.
1: Yeah.
0: Let me tell you what, you don't really realize how rough it is until you don't have one.
1: Uh-huh.
2: That's true.
0: And then you're like, damn, man, I didn't realize how often we use this. We take it for granted sometimes. So something that's not so crappy coming up a little bit later on. We got tickets to go on out to Country in the Grove. We'll tell you all about that in just a few here on the cast.
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14: A car ran into a light pole on 99 southbound heading into Stockton. This is just before Fremont Street has southbound traffic backed up towards Cherokee Road. You have a choice. You're heading into downtown Stockton. You might want to take Highway 5 instead. Northbound 5, no troubles coming up out of French Camp heading into town. Best traffic, I'm Ron Servi.
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0: Cat Country 103. There's Taylor. It's DJ Walker, Jamie Lee, Tori D. Happy National Hot Dog Day today. Whoop.
1: It is the high holy hot dog day.
2: It is the wienerest Wednesday of them all.
1: It is.
0: It is, yeah.
1: It is a glizzy good day.
0: I mean, there are so many places that you could go in the valley to get yourself a really good hot dog, because you've got local places, you've got like the chain stores, you've got the ballpark you can go to. There's lots of different places you can go to get an all-American hot dog.
1: I'll be so honest with you, if Banner Island is open today, I may go and get one. Just buy a ticket to

0: a game to go get a hot dog from.
1: Well, here's something that's kind of cool. So Alpine Meats in Stockton, they make the hot dogs for the San Francisco Giants, the ones that they have there. And they sell those at Food for Less and Safeway. You can get the ballpark Franks. They're the same ones that they sell. And they're absolutely amazing. And they're locally made. They're made right here.
2: That's cool.
1: So they also have a garlic hot dog. That will knock your socks off. It's so good. But then you have to draw the line between there's a hot dog, and then there's like, you know, like Lockford sausage, which is like a whole nother level of...
2: That's a sausage. That's not
1: It's not a hot dog. So the beef franks that they have over at Alpine Meats are absolutely amazing. And if you can find a local restaurant that's got them, or a local stop, or maybe even a truck that's serving hot dogs at them, go support those folks, man. They need it.
0: Just get a glizzy in your mouth today. Celebrate the right way.
2: Yes.
1: There you go. Put some mustard on it. Go back for another one.
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18: Well, that crash heading into Stockton just seems to be getting worse now. It's an accident southbound 99 just before Waterloo Road. Two cars involved in this crash, they are now blocking the left-hand lane, and says they're going to need a couple of tow trucks to get this cleared. Now backed up just beyond Wilson Way. That's traffic. I'm Ron Servi.
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19: I'm Jay Struber with ABC 10, and here's what's happening. In San Francisco, one person is dead and three others are still missing after a 50-foot pontoon boat capsized near Alcatraz. Officials say the boat, out of Stockton, was carrying about 20 adults, mostly family, during a memorial service Tuesday afternoon. Fire crews believe a wave or rough water may have flipped the vessel. Six 16 people were rescued. The search continues as investigators work to determine exactly what went wrong. Turning to health news, Cyclospora, a parasite that can cause severe gastrointestinal illness, is spreading nationwide. The CDC reports more than 1,600 confirmed cases across 30 states since May. In California, though, cases are down, 41 so far this year, compared to 80 at this time last year. And a new lawsuit could reshape the e-cigarette industry. Public health groups are suing the FDA over a policy that may allow flavored nicotine products onto the market without full review, potentially opening the door to new vapes and tobacco pouches in the coming months. For Cat Country 103, I'm ABC 10's Jay Struberg.
2: Good morning, DJ. Our peak of our heat here hitting on Wednesday with highs staying in the low 100s after morning lows in the 60s. Sunny skies, northwest winds 15 miles per hour, gusts to 25. Tonight's lows will drop to the lower 60s. Highs will cool just slightly for Thursday under sunny skies will reach the mid-90s. That's your Cat Country 103 forecast. I'm ABC 10 Chief Meteorologist Monica Woods.
3: He's not himself today. We noticed the improvement right away. It's DJ Walker in the morning on Cat Country 103. She said.

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0: Cat Country 103, good morning. It's DJ Walker, Jamie Lee, and Tori D.
1: And we've got concert tickets for you. Country in the Grove is happening Friday, July 24th. That is Matt Stell. We've got Jacob Hackworth, Jeff Crossen Band. It's going to be a good time. But you've got to answer this impossible question to get the tickets. One in three people don't find this disgusting and have no problem doing this in a restaurant. I can tell you I'm not one of those one in three.
0: Mm. I have seen a lot of things having worked in a restaurant.
1: I have too. And this is why I would not be doing this. One in three people don't find this disgusting and would have no problem doing this in a restaurant. Mm. What is it? 209-766-5103.
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11: 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It got so bad that eventually I started gluing the crowns in to where the post used to be to hold the crown on just so that I could talk. But they would fall out at the worst time, like when I was at dinner or with family and friends. I eventually just started talking with my hand over my mouth because I didn't want people to see my teeth. And then comes Dr. Eggleston and inserts implants where my canine teeth used to be and new crowns, and he changed my life forever. I remember when the work was done, he held a mirror up to my face and he said, "Andy, what do you think?" And I looked at it. I said, "Dr. Eggleston, I can't," and I couldn't get the words out. And he said, "Andy, you just did. It's not just a slogan. 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It's my life. And if you have a terrible smile and you're embarrassed, please see Dr. Eggleston. He's the expert in implant dentistry. And when they say changing lives by creating smiles, they mean it. I owe a debt of gratitude to this man that I will never be able to repay."
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12: Well, the crash we had in Stockton has been cleared. All lanes are now open. It was in the southbound direction on 99 just before you get into Stockton, right around Fremont Street, and all that traffic has dissipated. Heading into Tracy, 205 still backed up beyond the 11th Street Merge, heading for 580 in the Altamont Pass. That's traffic. I'm Ron Servey.
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0: Elva to start it off this morning on Cat Country 103. It's DJ Walker, Jamie Lee, Tori D. Thanks for making us part of your morning routine again this morning.
1: And we got your Country in the Grove tickets, but you got to answer this impossible question. Mm-hmm. 1 in 3 people don't find this disgusting and wouldn't have a problem doing this in a restaurant. What is it?
2: Is it blowing your nose?
1: No, but I've had people do that beside me, and I'm like, really, dude? Like, you don't find this gross?
0: You know, I have to blow my nose when I eat, because I have a weird thing that goes on. When I eat these
1: days... But what do you do when you go in public?
0: No, well, I mean, even if I'm in a restaurant, my nose starts to run.
1: I don't care.
0: And
1: what
0: I'm
1: do
0: eating,
1: do?
0: So I have to... You have to use my napkin. I have to kind of wipe my nose and blow my nose. Yeah. Or I'll go in the bathroom and blow my nose.
1: Okay, yeah. Thank you.
3: Yeah, yeah,
0: but I'm not going to, like, go
3: public,
0: do a...
3: My nose is just, like, trickling.
2: Like, sometimes you just got to do it.
3: Yeah, because I think that happened with us at the fair. Like, my nose started to run, and I just... You dab it.
1: There's 2 things you don't do in a restaurant when you're sitting next to people. Blow your nose and blow butt, okay?
3: That's fair. I would never blow my nose in front of anybody, though.
0: It's not our answer. That's a good try, though. Thanks for calling in. Cat Country, what's your guess?
4: Is it burping?
0: No.
1: That is gross, though, but no, that is not it.
0: In some countries, it's a compliment to the chef.
1: Not here.
3: No.
4: Oh, okay.
0: Saying that if you enjoyed your meal, you will let them know.
1: No. Good guess.
0: Thanks for calling in. Good morning, Cat Company. What's your guess?
5: Eating food with hair in it?
1: Like, you'd have no problem continuing if you found a mystery hair in your food.
5: No, I would have a problem with it.
1: I would, too. But that's the right answer.
0: Yeah.
1: That's so especially at a restaurant.
3: I won't even eat it if I'm at home and I find my own hair in my food. No, not at a restaurant.
1: You know what? I got so many labs at home. I might find a little lab. There might be a little. You know what I mean? There might be a little shaboozy.
3: Jamie Lee eats hair.
1: There might be a little shaboozy on my plate, but I know where it came from.
3: I just can't
0: eat
3: anywhere.
0: If I knew everybody in the restaurant, I would know where it came from too, but I still wouldn't eat it.
1: Now, the dog is different.
0: Animals get a pass. Okay, then. Yeah, you're going to Country in the Grove, my friend.
5: Nice.
0: Enjoy it. We got Matt Stell. We got Jacob Hackworth, Jeff Crossenband, April 24th at Jesse's Grove Winery in Lodi. We will see you there.
5: Very cool. Thanks so much.
0: You're welcome. Hang on. I heard a hair of the dog, and I don't think that's what they meant.
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17: It's still a tough crawl on 580. The early part of 580 beginning to slow down around 132 heading into Tracy. That continues to stop and go towards Patterson Pass Road. A bit of a break, but then it turns into solid traffic, of course, right at the 205 merge. And that's going to carry you over the Altamont Pass to North Flynn Road. That's traffic. I'm Ron Servi.
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0: 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It's DJ Walker, Jamie Lee, and Tori D.
1: And we want to know, what are those weirdest coincidences that you've ever had? 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
2: We're looking at this picture, and my dad is like, this looks like me. And I'm like, oh, Dad, what? No, this is my dad. That's my sister, Libby, when she was 10 years ago. And that's Brady, my brother, 10 years ago. He is lit. They're literally... In the Airbnb picture.
3: We have those swimsuits.
2: It's the craziest thing.
3: We are
2: so.
3: On our Airbnb wall. This can't be real.
2: No, guys. We think this is crazy.
3: We are actually spiraling.
1: That would freak me out. Yeah. So, yeah, they're in San Diego. They've never been to this Airbnb before. And blown up on the wall is a beach scene. It's an actual picture. And this was from like 10 years ago. Now, they didn't go on to explain when they found out, you know, was it the owners? Maybe it was one of their old vacation photos. Mm-hmm. Maybe it's something random they found online. But it's up from above. So it's not like it was directly taken of their faces.
4: Yeah.
1: It's just they're noticing there's a bunch of people in the water at the beach and then start noticing like...
0: And it's a nice...
1: Oh my God.
0: It's a canvas that somebody would order.
1: Yeah,
0: they
1: blew it up.
0: Yeah. It's like about 3 or 4 feet wide, yeah.
1: Like, what are the chances? And would that freak you out?
0: You look a little closer, hey, wait a minute, that's me.
1: I have to know the rest of the story. I have to know, like, was it their own picture? But, you know, sometimes you have weird things happen like that, which I don't think there are any coincidences. I think that's, like, the universe saying, like, you're on the right track.
4: Yeah.
1: You know.
4: You're where you need to be.
1: This little God winks of, like, mm-hmm. You all were meant to be here.
4: Well,
1: it's
4: I agree.
1: Too weird.
0: So I had an epiphany the other day and a coincidence that it actually happened. When I was taking my wife and daughter to the airport over here, the Stockton airport, they were flying to Vegas to see her friends. And as we're getting off the exit, we had one of her cousin's daughter with us. And I was pointing out to her, I go, look, this is we're getting off on Arch Road. I'm like, this is where the radio station is. This is where I work. And then I said, my daughter actually used to work at Family Resource Center when they were in this building. So she used to work in the same building. Mm-hmm. And then my wife goes, I used to work at the post office. And then I go, my son, it works for Collins Electricals right here. I go, oh my God, my whole family has worked at Arch Road and Highway 99. Everyone except for my daughter, Kristen. Everyone has worked in this area.
1: Y'all don't travel much.
0: No, I was like, no way.
1: So what is she going to do? Don't we have the tire place right here?
0: I guess so.
1: That's it. She's going to work PG&E. The tire place.
0: No. I'm going to get her to PG&E. I'm going to go over to the other building over here at PG&E.
1: Oh, no. I got it. Doesn't she want to be a teacher?
0: Yes.
1: This is owned by the Department of Education. It'll happen.
0: Oh,
1: it's gonna
0: my
1: happen.
0: God.
1: Yeah. It's going to happen. And I don't think that's a coincidence.
4: No.
1: But maybe if something weird. I've had weird things happen on vacation, too. We'll talk about that. And, Tori, I'm sure you've had some.
4: I got to pick which one.
1: Okay. But you could call us up and tell us, what's that weird coincidence? 209-766-5103.
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22: It's still a tough crawl on 580. The early part of 580 beginning to slow down around 132 heading into Tracy. That continues to stop and go towards Patterson Pass Road. A bit of a break, but then it turns into solid traffic, of course, right at the 205 merge. And that's going to carry you over the Altamont Pass to North Flynn Road. That's traffic. I'm Ron Servant.
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0: 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Good morning. It's DJ Walker, Jamie Lee, Tori D. Thanks for listening again this morning. Appreciate it.
1: We're looking for those weirdest coincidences you've ever had, like this family that discovered it was a vacation they had as kids on the wall of this Airbnb. Like, oh my God, that's us. Why is this in this random Airbnb?
0: Big old photo, yeah.
1: I would say vacation, one of the weirdest trips we all took, a family vacation to Disneyland, was we ran into all kinds of people we knew. So my sister at the time lived in Arizona, and then randomly, here's one of her friends from across the street, her neighbor.
2: Wow.
1: Like, you were coming to Disneyland too? So, I mean, what are the chances from Arizona, your neighbor from across the street
0: is same time.
2: Being stalked.
1: Right. And then that same trip, my mother actually pointed out to me, she's like, isn't that so-and-so? That's so-and-so. Pretty much had left the company, or was asked to leave the company, and it was around the same time that we had been missing Disney tickets. So I'm like, oh my God, I bet she did take the Disney ticket. I'm like, yeah. Like, what are the chances
0: that I would
1: see her at Disneyland?
2: She's listening right now, like,
1: right when we were missing the tickets.
0: Should have sold them.
2: Yeah, don't use them.
1: Like the other people have that have worked here.
2: Yeah.
0: We're on to you. We're on to you.
1: How about you, Tori?
2: So I have a girlfriend. She and I became friends back in 2020. Like, she randomly followed me on social media, and I was like, oh, she seems like she'd be cool. So we became mutuals, and we just started talking, and then through that realized, oh, she's from my hometown.
1: Yeah.
2: And so whenever I would, you know, go home to visit family, she and I would meet up, and we've built this really great, like, best friendship now since then. And then come to find out, at two previous jobs, she and I had just two ships in a night passed each other. So she started working at a radio station, ended up leaving within a couple weeks to a couple months. I started at that radio station. And then later on, years later, I started working at this consulting firm. And through our conversations over the last couple of years, she goes, oh, I worked there too. I said, when?
1: But you just always missed each other.
2: We just always missed each other.
1: That's weird.
2: And then the craziest thing is, right, through going home and hanging out with her, she lived in the same neighborhood that I did growing up. She's a year or two older than me, so it is entirely feasible that we crossed paths as little kids and had no idea in this neighborhood.
1: Did you go to the same school?
2: No. Ironically, she was on the cutoff for the elementary school that I went to versus what she went to.
1: That's crazy. See, where you're always like right there and meant to eventually meet.
2: Eventually. And she is one of my ride or die best girlfriends. Like, she's the girl I call for anything. Like, hey, you want to go hop on a plane and go to Paris in a week? Sure. She's that friend.
1: I completely think things like that are like, because if you met earlier, you might have completely hated each other.
2: Yeah, we talk about that all the time.
0: This would make a really good plot for a story where she made all that up and she just stalked you entire time. And she's like, I'm your biggest fan.
2: You know what? I love her so much. I'd be okay if that's actually what she did at this point. Right?
1: I get it.
2: She's my soul sister.
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8: 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Not to mention the fact that I'd run away from cameras if I saw one because I didn't want to accidentally smile and show my teeth, because then the secret would be out. I had a horrible, ugly smile. 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If I was nervous or scared, they held my hand, they gave me hugs, and they even wiped away my tears. 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
10: That early part of 580 just getting into Tracy is still pretty slow. We see the brake rest coming on around 132. It's going to continue out towards Corral Hollow. You do have a nice little break until you get into it again. This time it's going to be pretty solid right at the 205 merge, and that carries you over the Altamont Pass to North Flynn Road. That's traffic. I'm Ron Servi.
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12: I'm Jay Struber with ABC 10, and here's what's happening. In San Francisco, one person is dead and three others are still missing after a 50-foot pontoon boat capsized near Alcatraz. Officials say the boat, out of Stockton, was carrying about 20 adults, mostly family, during a memorial service Tuesday afternoon. Fire crews believe a wave or rough water may have flipped the vessel. 16 people were rescued. The search continues as investigators work to determine exactly what went wrong. Turning to health news, Cyclospora, a parasite that can cause severe gastrointestinal illness, is spreading nationwide. The CDC reports more than 1,600 confirmed cases across 30 states since May. In California, though, cases are down, 41 so far this year, compared to 80 at this time last year. And a new lawsuit could reshape the e-cigarette industry. Public health groups are suing the FDA over a policy that may allow flavored nicotine products onto the market without full review, potentially opening the door to new vapes and tobacco pouches in the coming months. For Cat Country 103, I'm ABC 10's Jay Struberg.
13: Good morning, DJ. Our peak of our heat here hitting on Wednesday with highs staying in the low 100s after morning lows in the 60s. Sunny skies, northwest winds 15 miles per hour, gust to 25. Tonight's lows will drop to the lower 60s. Highs will cool just slightly for Thursday under sunny skies will reach the mid-90s. That's your Cat Country 103 forecast. I'm ABC 10 Chief Meteorologist Monica Woods.
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103, Stanislaus County Fair is running. They've got a PRCA rodeo coming up this weekend. Save your family some money. We'll give you a four-pack of tickets to go to the rodeo coming up a little bit later on this morning on Cat Country 103. We'll get your spurs on.

0: 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It's DJ Walker, Jamie Lee, Tori D. Got a good vibe story about some Cal Fire firefighters that save a six-pack.
1: I want to hear good vibes.
0: So as we know here in Northern California, wildfires are tough to get a hold of, especially now that we're in the warm weather. And they've had a couple of them going on up north of us up in Lassen County. So right now, the Elephant Fire is a pretty big one. And then they had one called the Pit Fire. And that's where these Cal Fire firefighters were working, at the Pit Fire. And as they were clearing lines, one of the firefighters saw something that they needed to address immediately. It was a puppy. So when they came over to the puppy, they saw it. And where there's one puppy, sometimes there's a couple more. And there was an entire litter of six Labrador puppies that were there, that were in fear of being taken by the fire. And there's a photo I put up here for you ladies to look at. These
2: babies.
0: I know, they're the cutest. And now they're being cared for at the Lassen County Animal Shelter, and they'll have to be adopted out. So if you know anybody who's in that neighborhood, they want to go to over there. Three chocolate labs. You got a couple of black labs and a golden lab. And that's one of the things, too, that, you know, our firefighters see each and every time they go into these areas. They're protecting structures. They're protecting businesses.
2: Yes.
0: But also the wildlife that is there. They take care. That's the other thing that they take care of. And no matter what kind of animal it is, they see them, they get them out of there if they can't be evacuated on their own. Whether it's going to be puppies or birds or livestock, they do it all.
3: Yeah. Now, these puppies are adorable, but I would like to see the adorable firefighters who rescued them.
0: Well, as firefighters always do, they're not taking the spotlight on this one here. But it's also a reminder, too, right now, since we hit 105 degrees yesterday, is like when you're out and you're doing stuff, clearing brush or whatever it is, let's not do anything that's going to endanger our neighborhoods or anything else. And be very, very careful over the next several days to make sure that we don't start any more wildfires. So that's your good vibes for this morning. 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
0: Hey there, it's DJ Walker. Did you miss out on some of the fun this week? Well, we got you covered. It's the Best of the Morning Show with me, Jamie Lee, and Tori D. 3 hours of the most fun moments, craziest calls, biggest country stars, all in one place. Grammy Award-winning newest member of the Grand Ole Opry, Lainey Wilson.
12: Yeah.
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0: You got her number. 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It's DJ Walker. 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
12: Still pretty tough trying to get into Tracy right now. 205 beginning to slow down. The 11th Street merge heading for 580, and 580 continues that stop and go over the Altamont Pass to North Glen Road. And even before you get there, 580 has some slow traffic getting into Tracy right around 132 heading to Corral Hollow. That's traffic. I'm Ron Serving.
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0: Cat Country 103. Good morning. It's DJ Walker, Jamie Lee, Tori D. Thank you for listening again this morning. So when did everything decide to break all at the same time? That was me yesterday.
1: One thing
0: after another. And it started off with I go into the bathroom and I turn on the light and we have an LED light in the ceiling. It didn't work. It's done. I clicked it off and on. It's not working. I'm like, great. Now I have to leave the door kind of open in order to see what's going on. Yeah. So then I go to flush the toilet and the toilet doesn't flush. Mm-mm. I'm like, dang it. What's going on with this haunted bathroom of ours?
1: You sound like Hank Hill. Dang it, Bobby.
0: Dang it, Bobby. Why is the propane not working?
2: That's my purse.
0: Where are your pants, boy? So, I have to take the lid off the tank. I look inside, and this is a fancy toilet. So I'm like, where's the normal little flapper thing down there? I go, oh, no, this is a piece of I've never seen. Okay, so now I have to go find a complicated part to fix this. And then my wife comes in. She goes, hey, the pool cleaner, the sweep that's in the pool, it's broken. It's not working.
1: Of course it is.
0: Great. Okay, perfect. So what else is going to go wrong? So then I had to go over and fix the toilet, and I was hoping I didn't have to take the whole thing apart. Luckily, if you buy a Kohler toilet and you have the Cinnabon version, I don't know what it's called, Cinnabon?
1: The Cinnabon version.
0: I don't know, whatever.
1: Damn,
0: it is.
1: How many Cinnabons do you have? And is that like an industrial toilet?
2: That's why it's not working.
1: Krispy Kreme version.
0: It's modular, so there's pieces that come apart in there, and it all comes apart and goes back together. It's like Legos. I'm like, that's a genius engineering idea. Thank you for doing that, because it took literally $10 and 5 minutes to fix it. I was like happy about that.
1: Yeah, but it's even cheaper to fix one here because we just need to put another zip tie
0: on it right there. There you go. Just don't even bother flushing it sometimes.
1: Yeah,
0: just
1: right?
0: Everybody let it go. Meanwhile, the pool cleaner thing, that's a little more expensive. And
1: yes.
0: Luckily, I do have a son who's an electrician who will be coming over to fix the light. But kind of curious about you. What were the things when all of a sudden you're like, oh, look, this isn't working, and now this isn't working, and now this isn't working?
1: Life.
2: Yeah. Just waking up.
0: Yeah, right? And it usually happens in threes, right? Like on our Facebook page, Cindy says, last week, clogged drain, garage door spring broke, and then the ice maker stopped making ice. I mean, it always happens in threes like that. Yes, what's your story? Let us know here at the Cat.
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14: Still pretty tough trying to get into Tracy right now. 205 beginning to slow down. The 11th Street Merge heading for 580. And 580 continues that stop and go over the Altamont Pass to North Glen Road. And even before you get there, 580 has some slow traffic getting into Tracy right around 132 heading to Corral Hollow. That's traffic. I'm Ron Serving.
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say more irresponsible stuff before 10 a.m. than most people do all day. 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

0: Cat Country 103. Good morning. It's DJ Walker, Jamie Lee, Tori D. Thank you for listening again. Nothing makes me more grumpy than when things don't work and they break. And my wife knows this. And yesterday it was awful because three things broke all at the same time. Our pool cleaner and then the toilet and then the light in the bathroom. So I'm in there trying to fix the toilet in the dark.
1: That's fun.
0: Yeah. But also, it was like 105 degrees yesterday, and a lot of folks are figuring out that their AC wasn't working. Like George on our Facebook page says, for him, the three things that broke all in order were his trailer came off the hitch and destroyed his tailgate.
1: Ooh.
0: Then, randomly, the AC in his truck stopped.
1: Oh, no.
0: And then when he got home, the AC in the house wasn't working.
1: Oh, no. We had that situation last night. The kids and I and mom went for a ride in her. She has two Odyssey vans. So we took the older one. Okay? The older one, the kids are like, we look poor in this. And then I realized why they said that because, you know, I got in early to turn on the air conditioning. I had a hard time. The doors weren't working, so I couldn't let them. That took a minute. Then we're driving down the road. I'm like, this didn't cool down at all. And now it's hot. And I'm like, oh, roll down the window. The window's not working. Oh, no. Like a big hot box. And then I realize, oh, my literally. God, you have a sunroof. And I'm slamming like, this doesn't work either. I felt like SpongeBob at that point. I'm just like losing my mind because now I'm like hot and I'm sweating. And now I'm having an anxiety attack because now I feel trapped in here. Mm-mm-mm. And then she calls my dad. You know, none of this works. Yeah. Why are you driving it? Oh, my God. So he knew none of that worked.
0: And that will be a great first vehicle for your kids.
2: Right?
1: Yep.
2: Yeah.
0: How about you, Tori? What are the three things that broke on you this week?
2: Oh, my God. Not this week. Last week. So both light bulbs in my kitchen went out. I've got two. They both went out. And then my air fryer stopped working. And then my broom broke.
1: Yep.
2: But I couldn't fix it. You know, normally, like, I don't know what happened. I don't know if it, like, the head of it got stripped. I couldn't screw it back on.
1: So how were you riding it? It's all those damn exercises you're doing at the gym. You broke it with your thunder thighs, man. You squeezed it too hard.
0: I'm glad you said that, not me, because I would have been kicked under the table over here.
1: You probably got splinters in between your legs.
2: I forgot to take it in for its 100,000-mile maintenance, okay?
0: The Nimbus 2000. This ain't working like it used to.
1: You set yourself up on that.
0: All right. Hey, coming up in a couple of seconds here, we got tickets to go out to the Stanislaus County Fair. They got the rodeo going on, so we're going to do a little quiz for you. It's called Shoot Happens. So we'll give you rodeo terms. If you figure these out, you get the tickets to the rodeo. Want a four-pack? Dial it up. 209-766-5103. That's next on Cat Country.
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0: Hey there, it's DJ Walker. Did you miss out on some of the fun this week? Well, we got you covered. It's the Best of the Morning Show with me, Jamie Lee, and Tori D. 3 hours of the most fun moments, craziest calls, biggest country stars, all in one place. 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
0: 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Hey there, it's DJ Walker. 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
20: It's looking better through Ripon northbound 99. Still a bit of slow traffic passing Main Street heading up towards Jacktone Road, but not as heavy as it was. Mostly just sluggish traffic at this point. But if you're heading into Tracy, you'll still be heading for some slow traffic beginning at the 11th Street merge onto 580 and over the Altamont Pass. That's traffic. I'm Ron Servi.
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1: I'll do that right now.

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All right, put your boots on because we got rodeo tickets coming up. 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

0: Cat Country 103. Morning, it's DJ Walker, Jamie Lee, and Tori D. And the rodeo is coming to the Stanislaus County Fair this weekend, PRCA Rodeo. Win some tickets this morning. We got Bryce from Oakdale's going to help us out. He's on, like you, he's on the road right now. What you driving, Bryce?
1: A dump truck.
0: All right. What are you hauling today?
1: Sand.
0: There you go. A lot of sand in that concrete in this valley. We're putting concrete and everything, right? All right. You know much about rodeo?
1: A little bit.
0: Okay, so we're going to give you some rodeo terms, and you got to describe it or tell us what it is, okay?
1: Okay.
0: It's called Shoot Happens. Here we go. What's the difference between a steer and a bull?
2: Because our boss didn't know this.
1: A bull has testicles, and the steer has been neutered.
0: Very good, yes. Very good.
2: We had to tell him that when he's like, when you're riding a bucking steer at the rodeo.
3: Who says a bucking steer?
2: You don't ride the steers at the rodeo.
0: No, we grill the steers.
2: And you also grill them. How about this? What does a header do? What's a header?
1: They rope the head of the steer when they come running out of it.
2: Yeah.
0: There
2: they
0: we go.
2: They steer them in the right direction.
3: That's a good one. What do you call the metal mouthpiece on a bridle used to steer the horse?
1: The bit.
0: Look at this guy. Yeah, you know.
2: Mm-hmm.
0: What do you call the person that rides up next to the buck and bronc to help the cowboy get off the buck and bronc? What do you call that person?
1: Pickup man.
0: Yeah. Right on.
2: Joe Diffie sang about.
0: Kind of, sort of. That's enough to get you out to the Stanislaus.

0: County Fair for the PRCA awesome. Rodeo, my friend.
1: It's awesome. Thank you.
0: You got it. They got dump truck parking out there, too.
2: I seen her.
3: Responsible broadcasting. Yeah, it came up once at a staff meeting. Back to DJ Walker in the morning on CAD Country 103.
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13: It's looking better through Ripon, northbound 99. Still a bit of slow traffic passing Main Street heading up towards Jacktown Road, but not as heavy as it was, mostly just sluggish traffic at this point. But if you're heading into Tracy, you'll still be heading for some slow traffic beginning at the 11th Street merge onto 580 and over the Altamont Pass. That's traffic. I'm Ron, sir.
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14: I'm Jay Struber with ABC 10, and here's what's happening. In San Francisco, one person is dead and three others are still missing after a 50-foot pontoon boat capsized near Alcatraz. Officials say the boat, out of Stockton, was carrying about 20 adults, mostly family, during a memorial service Tuesday afternoon. Fire crews believe a wave or rough water may have flipped the vessel. 16 people were rescued. The search continues as investigators work to determine exactly what went wrong. Turning to health news, Cyclospora, a parasite that can cause severe gastrointestinal illness, is spreading nationwide. The CDC reports more than 1,600 confirmed cases across 30 states since May. In California, though, cases are down, 41 so far this year, compared to 80 at this time last year. And a new lawsuit could reshape the e-cigarette industry. Public health groups are suing the FDA over a policy that may allow flavored nicotine products onto the market without full review, potentially opening the door to new vapes and tobacco pouches in the coming months. For CAT Country 103, I'm ABC 10's Jay Struberg.
1: Good morning, DJ. Our peak of our heat here hitting on Wednesday with highs staying in the low 100s after morning lows in the 60s. Sunny skies, northwest winds 15 miles per hour, gusts to 25. Tonight's lows will drop to the lower 60s. Highs will cool just slightly for Thursday under sunny skies will reach the mid-90s. That's your Cat Country 103 forecast. I'm ABC 10 Chief Meteorologist Monica Woods.
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0: Cat Country 103. Good morning. It's DJ Walker, Jamie Lee, Tori D. Thank you for listening this morning.
1: So I want to do something here, and I want to help out the men that listen.
2: Okay.
1: Because I read this statistic, and it says that 80% of single men are too afraid to and will not approach a woman because they're scared of being rejected. And that makes
0: how many?
1: 80%.
0: That's what? Almost everybody.
1: Of single men.
0: Wow.
1: But it explains a lot. And I understand rejection is scary. I myself do not suffer with rejection fear. I don't care if I get rejected by anybody. But I can understand the fear of being a single man out in public, not wanting to approach a woman, and how scary that can be. Because you can very quickly be labeled a creep and a weirdo.
2: Seems like the ugly ones aren't having any problems. If it's a weirdo or a freak, they don't seem to have a problem with that.
1: They don't have a fear of rejection, unfortunately.
2: They don't.
0: So this bodes for all the weirdos that are out there.
1: Yeah.
0: You got good game. Keep it up.
1: Like, your chances are really high right now. You know, but it makes sense. Like, as a single woman who's out there in the world dating, I oftentimes encounter men who will not approach the woman that they like. Like, even my buddies are like, I can't go talk to that woman. She's going to say no to me.
0: So if she does, she does. No big deal.
1: Yeah, you walk away, you go regroup and try again with a different woman. I don't know. And I've been thinking about this because I have a gym crush, and I think he tried to talk to me yesterday, and I think I scared him away from talking to me.
2: What did you do?
1: So
2: you, like, flex at him?
1: No. Sort of. I was.
0: Your muscles are bigger than his.
1: No, his are way bigger than mine.
0: Oh, all right, then.
1: No, I was sitting at the bench press, and he and I have done the whole, like, flirty eye look exchanges back and forth for several weeks now. And he was across the gym and then came over and stood right next to where I was on the bench press and just was, like, awkwardly, not really, but sort of checking his phone, standing right next to me. And I looked up at him, and he kind of glanced at me, and it startled me because I didn't know it was him. And I go, ugh. And then I go, I go back.
0: Just like that?
1: I go, kind of, yeah.
2: That's
0: That's worse than rejection. Right? When somebody looks at you and goes, ew.
1: I don't know if I made a sound. I had my headphones in and my screaming music was up really loud. But I know, like, physically I got startled. And then I just went back to doing my set. And so then he walked off. And then we had this moment where he was like, I think he wanted me to get on the treadmills in front of him because he was, like, smiling at me and kind of, like, nodding with his head, like, go to the treadmills. And then I didn't because I got to keep this man on his toes. So maybe I'm the problem, actually, now that I'm explaining this.
0: Yeah.
1: I'm the reason why 80% of men don't want to approach women. But, I just feel like men shouldn't be that scared of women.
0: And just be honest in general and don't try and have any ulterior motive. Walk up and say hello. Or, like in Tori's case, walk up and say, Happy National Hot Dog Day.
1: Yeah, that would get me going real fast.
2: But if you're a freak, please, no.
1: Like the guy who wanted to eat my toes?
0: Yeah.
2: That's what I'm saying. Don't encourage all of you. You've seen the weirdos that come at me in public. Yeah. I've told you before. And then they come at me like a magnet. Just the weird ones.
1: It's just being a human being. It's not trying to get a date out of it or anything more. It's just go up and have genuine conversation, right? Like when you first met your wife, DJ, like that was like genuine conversation between the two of you, right? It wasn't like you were trying to date her immediately, right?
0: Well,
1: I mean, you were attracted to her, obviously.
0: Yes, yes.
1: But
0: she's the one that
2: you
0: asked,
2: tricked each other.
0: The one that asked me on the date, not me the other way around.
1: But like when you first met her,
0: it was at a station promotion.
1: Yeah,
0: and
1: you guys talked,
0: and we talked, and and I left an apron there
1: intentionally.
2: Wasn't that convenient?
1: Yeah.
0: No, I left it there on accident, but the station was so cheap that they only gave us one for all 13 weeks, and we had to wash it every single time. We couldn't leave anything there, so I had to go back and get it because I needed it. And then she was like, she's like, well, we had fun. Do you want to go out and on a date or go to a movie or something? I'm like, okay.
1: Aww.
2: Yeah, so she had to ask him.
1: She had to ask it. I mean, I'm fine with that, but did Connor, when you guys were 15, did he approach you first?
2: My friends wrote my number on his hand while we were in a meeting, and they shoved his hand on the window. But no, he was awkward. So we were sitting in chair freshman year. He was embarrassed that he kept dropping his pencil.
1: Oh.
2: And so I kept picking it up and giving it back. And so this weirdo, he felt bad, so he just fell over in the desk because he just leaned over in the whole desk without trying to bother me.
1: Oh, so like he went to go get his own pencil off the ground.
2: Yes.
1: And then he fell
2: over.
1: And
2: I was like, oh, look how cute he is.
1: See, that's all it takes. Just do something cute.
2: Mm-hmm.
1: Like, you don't have to say anything. You can just fall.
2: That was it. He fell.
1: He literally fell for Jamie Lee. Like, he literally fell for a woman. And yeah, probably
2: that was it.
1: My whole point being, like, rejection is not scary. And I wish that men would understand that women, we just want to be treated like human beings. And so if you treat us like human beings, you'll probably get a date from us.
2: Mm-hmm.
0: Be the 20%, not the 80%.
1: Exactly.
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12: If I were to ask you what makes for a good night's sleep, you'd probably say a dark, quiet room, not too many things on your mind. But every night when you go to get some Z's, how often do you really think about the temperature in your bedroom? Temperature may be one of the most underappreciated factors in sleep. That's according to the Senior Vice President of Research and Scientific Affairs at the National Sleep Foundation. We often hear about lights and screens and stress, but even modest changes in temperature and airflow can influence both how quickly you fall asleep and how deeply you stay asleep. Most experts will recommend a room temperature of 60 to 67 degrees Fahrenheit. You might also experiment with your sheets and what you actually wear to bed. Play around a bit and see what improves your sleep. You might be delightfully surprised. I'm Dr. Sanjay Gupta, helping you live a better life.
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14: Bit of slow traffic trying to get into Modesto. Northbound 99 still backed up in this series. Once you get past 132, it picks up by heading through Ripon and up into Manteca. Still fighting in Tracy, 205 westbound, jamming from before Mountain House Parkway, heading to 580 in the Altamont Pass. That's traffic. I'm Ron Servi.
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0: 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Good morning. It's DJ Walker, Jamie Lee, Tori D. Thanks for listening again this morning.
1: I remember a couple of weeks ago, Luke Bryan was catching some heat because people online said that his new song, Fish Hunt Golf Drink, was AI.
2: Mm-hmm.
1: And I still to this day defend it and say, no, I think it's just a simple song written by a simple man. If you don't know what I'm talking about.
3: Fish Hunt Golf Drink.
0: Yeah. He just goes through the things that he likes to do.
1: Yeah.
0: Fish, hunt, golf, and drink.
1: It's a lot of
4: climb tree, drink,
0: I usually
4: coffee.
0: Start the drink before the golf and the fish, but not the hunt.
4: Usually I'll just need a drink.
1: I only do one of the four, and that is drink. having said that, he's now come out, and he has said who the inspiration was for that song. And apparently it's Riley Green. And Riley Green had something to say about that.
0: Oh.
5: He gave me credit for him writing that song.
6: He gave you credit?
5: He blamed me, one of the two, yeah.
6: Oh, he did?
5: He texted me and said that, we need to get together. It'd been too long. And he said, fish, hunt, golf, drink.
6: Oh, nice, dude.
5: So I was not there. I didn't write the song. It had nothing to do with the song. I didn't even send the text. I didn't even say that's a cool text or you should write a song. I didn't nothing to do with it. So yeah. I want to say that while we're here.
1: Cool.
0: Damn.
1: Okay. So Riley Green was very serious and he wants the entire world to know. So we're going to pass this along. He has nothing to do with that song. And does not want anything to do with that song. I just think it's funny that I think Luke Bryan is now trying to, like, pass the blame for this song. Like, oh, I didn't write this song. Riley Green came up with the song. This is his song.
4: Now, I guess, looking at it, I guess Hardy, it just said Hardy had additional input.
1: Uh-oh.
4: So, I wonder if Hardy wants to come out and say, what part was yours?
0: The drink.
1: The drink.
0: I added the drink to it.
1: The truck.
0: The drink. The truck, the hat.
1: It just kind of made me giggle because, you know, Riley's out here doing his thing and making a name for himself. And then here comes Luke Bryan taking heat for his terrible song. And he's like, nope, that's Riley's.
4: Yeah.
0: And well, the thing, too, is that there are so many songs that are out there for AI. And you hear that now you have to second guess it. You have to go, is this a real person or is it something that's been made up on Sora or whatever?
1: Yeah. And I kind of understand where people are like talking about the lyrics like, oh, these are AI because they are very simple lyrics. Mm-hmm. But as I've said, he is a simple man with a simple brain and simple interests. And I think that is okay. Having said that, I think he needs to add the lyric in there. Blame friend.
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9: We talk a lot here about ultra-processed foods and the many ways in which they can negatively impact your health. They've been linked to weight gain, obesity, type 2 diabetes, cardiovascular disease, even cancer. And now a new study out of UCSF found that high ultra-processed food intake was associated with something called intramuscular fat, which is exactly what it sounds like. That's fat inside your muscles, which can cause them to become weaker. Now, in this particular study, the researchers noticed more wear and tear and pain in people's knees because of weakened thigh muscles. Cutting back on ultra-processed foods isn't easy. The CDC estimates at least half the calories in our diet come from ultra-processed foods. But if you're looking to eat cleaner, cutting out sugar-sweetened beverages, that may be the best number one thing you can do to try and get started. I'm Dr. Sanjay Gupta, helping you live a better life.
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12: Northbound 99 looking good. Coming up out of Modesto, no troubles getting up through Ripon. 5 and 99 both looking good through Stockton. Now, if you're leaving Stockton to the north on 99, you have no troubles up into Lodi. Or southbound on Highway 5, that looks great into Lathrop, as is westbound 120 out of Manteca. That's traffic. I'm Ron Servi.
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1: If you take your family out to eat at restaurants and your kids get a little crazy and, you know, maybe run around or cause some accidents, you could end up getting fined.
2: Good.
1: For that at one Bay Area restaurant.
2: As you should as a parent.
1: I think I agree with that, but I am also a childless woman, so I feel like I don't really have a say in this. Having said that, this restaurant is called Chez Zoo. It's over in like Foster City, kind of San Mateo area, right when you get off the bridge. They're a Chinese restaurant. And I guess over the years, the owner has seen families come in. And of course, a lot of Chinese restaurants are family style dining, right?
0: Yeah.
1: So
0: they
1: come in and kids are running all the way up into the aisles throughout the restaurant and screaming and knocking things off the table and breaking things. And so the owner finally said, look, we have to do something because this is disruptive to everybody else in the restaurant. So they said, if your child is unruly, you will be asked to leave. And if your child damages anything, you will be held financially liable. For example, a customer's child picked up and dropped a credit card machine, like one of the mobile ones they use at your table. Cracked the screen. And so they had to charge the parent $327 to repair the machine. Another child carved two designs into a tabletop using a dining utensil, and they charged the parent $109 for the vandalism. This year alone, another child was playing on a booth, bumped a teacup into the ground, causing it to shatter. And this just feels petty. They charged the parent $5.50
0: to make a point.
2: Yeah, they did.
1: And this has gone, and this is a public notice that they've got posted on their restaurant, and this has gone bunkers viral with people chiming in on either side.
2: Like a deposit, like when you come in, you have to put
1: you
2: a deposit.
1: $25 deposit
2: you
1: down.
2: Have to put a deposit to bring your kids in.
1: It can apply to your final bill. I don't know, but the owner says,
0: "That's
1: look,
0: an idea.
2: Pay ahead of time."
1: Right? And the owner says, "Look, it's not that we don't want children here. It's a family style restaurant. We have kids ourselves. Like, we want your children to come here. We want you to be a responsible parent."
0: Yeah.
1: And make sure that your child's not disruptive. And it's not about your child, you know, saying hello or being a kid. It's about running up and down the aisles and disrupting other tables. And I quite frankly think that this needs to be stock and standard across every single restaurant that you go to.
2: I absolutely agree. Because I would know when my kids are being brats, like I'm not going to take them out. The other thing is, I think we've all seen this, and no matter what job you have, especially in customer service, the amount of times I've had been working and watched someone else's damn kid because I'm like, oh my God, they're going to run in the street. Oh my God, they're breaking the equipment when you've asked them, please, they can't come back here. Got all these wires. And so you end up watching other people's kids because you're like, the kid's going to die. Like, how is this kid still alive?
0: I think the key word in all of this is responsible parent.
2: And they're
0: not. We haven't seen a whole lot of those.
2: I hate that.
0: Unfortunately.
1: Well, and I think people always want, you know, you always believe the best in your kids. I see a lot. I went to immediately.
2: Some people
1: to
2: are stupid.
1: I immediately went to the Yelp reviews for this. And of course, there's people like, well, my child is more well behaved than most adults. Then this wasn't applied. This doesn't apply to you. Then you are more than welcome to go dine out there.
0: Yeah.
1: But I've been at restaurants, high end adult predominant restaurants, and there are children in there screaming at the top of their lungs, having a temper tantrum. That child doesn't want to be there. Why are you forcing your child to be there?
2: Take them outside.
0: Because it's more about the parent than it is about the kid. Because when you are a parent, everything you do is for your kids and about your kids. And if you're putting them into a situation that is not going to be good for them, and then it's more about you.
1: Yeah.
0: So go have your dinner. Go have your time away from the kids. And if you want to have a kids come to a dinner, find a place that's going to be good, especially like when you have, you know who that kid is in your family, that is the one that's going to be causing some trouble. Whomever it is, they're going to have to take them outside or take them home early, and you're just not going to be able to have your fun time.
1: Well, and I think you need to understand, too, just because it's an accident doesn't mean that there's not consequences.
0: That, too,
1: Like, I'm sorry, you broke a credit card reader. That's an expensive piece of equipment.
2: Yeah, hello.
1: Like, sure, accidents happen, but who's going to pay for that?
0: That's how the kids came around. And you weren't ready to be a responsible parent yet. Wow.
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4: 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Thank God he got a record deal.

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4: 599 both looking good through Stockton right now as it's the crosstown freeway between the two. Still fighting it, though, Forbidden Tracy, 205 beginning to slow down at Mountain House Parkway, continuing on to 580, and then 580 on and off, stop and go over the Altamont Pass to North Flynn Road. That's traffic. I'm Ron Servia.
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0: Still a Lefty on Cat Country 103. It's DJ Walker, Jamie Lee, Tori D. We still have a few tickets that are lefty to our Country in the Grove show. Can you believe, look at this, we are halfway through the month of July already.
1: Yes,
0: it's the 15th.
1: It's crazy.
0: We're halfway done with this month.
1: Crazy.
0: And our Country in the Grove show is 1 week from this coming Friday. Already.
1: Wow.
0: Matt Stell and Jacob Hackworth and the Jeff Crossen Band. So Jacob Hackworth, not only has he put together some of his own music, which is great, but he is been writing songs for lots of other folks in Nashville.
1: Yeah, he
0: has. Bailey Zimmerman, he's written for Morgan Wallen. He's written a lot of stuff. So maybe the stories that he'll tell in between his songs about and reveal some stuff about Morgan Wallen.
2: Yeah, I think we're going to get some inside scoop with that. I also want to say, as a Jacob Hackman fan, because I found him on social media a while ago.
1: Me too.
2: He is a great storyteller, kind of the same way that Atlas is.
1: Yes.
2: Like, they're very similar in that respect.
1: I would say so, too. I can't wait.
2: And Matt, he's kind of cute.
0: And Matt Stell is, he's funny and
1: hot.
0: He's...
1: Yes.
2: And a new dad.
0: Yeah.
1: That's right.
2: Yeah, brand new dad.
0: So, some good stories there. And like we said, there are a few tickets left, just a few available. If you and your friends want to come out and hang with us, not this Friday, but the Friday after next at Jesse's Grove Winery. 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

0: 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I've got some famous friends you probably never heard of. 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

0: 103. Good morning. It's DJ Walker, Jamie Lee, Tori D. And we got some amazing shows coming into Cat Country here this summertime, including Hudson Westbrook.
1: Yes.
0: I changed his name. Wedson Husbrook.
1: Okay, called him Tyson the other day.
0: That's his brother. Tyson. Hudson Westbrook. He's playing the Fruit Yard in October 8th, and we would love to get you into the show for free. We got some tickets here. We'll do a little keyword game with you if you want to play along with us, have some fun. It's easy. Just call us up, 209-766-5103. 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
4: 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It got so bad that eventually I started gluing the crowns in to where the post used to be to hold the crown on, just so that I could talk, but they would fall out at the worst time, like when I was at dinner or with family and friends. I eventually just started talking with my hand over my mouth because I didn't want people to see my teeth. And then comes Dr. Eggleston and inserts implants where my canine teeth used to be and new crowns, and he changed my life forever. I remember when the work was done, he held a mirror up to my face and he said, "Andy, what do you think?" And I looked at it. I said, "Dr. Eggleston, I can't," and I couldn't get the words out. And he said, "Andy, you just did." It's not just a slogan. Eggleston Dental Care, changing lives by creating smiles. It's my life. 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He's the expert in implant dentistry. And when they say changing lives by creating smiles, they mean it. I owe a debt of gratitude to this man that I will never be able to repay.
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9: I'm feeling lucky to have my college-age kids home with me for a few weeks this summer. And one of the things I know we're going to be talking about, AI. I've started to use it more often at the hospital to get fresh takes on patient problems that I'm trying to solve. And for my girls, well, I know that they are navigating college now with these new powerful tools. Something, frankly, that you and I couldn't have even imagined when we were in school. But while it may be tempting to outsource your studying and your work to these large language models, I beg you not to. And that's because AI chatbots tend to reproduce what researchers call weird viewpoints. That's an acronym: Western, Educated, Industrialized, Rich, and Democratic. Look, AI isn't going away, and admittedly, it can be a really powerful tool, but you don't want it doing your thinking for you. I'm Dr. Sanjay Gupta, helping you live a better life.
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1: That is Hudson Westbrook on Cat Country 103. He's playing the Fruit Yard October 8th, and a chance to go see him for free. A little fun and games here, a little keyword.

0: You might try to call some hot chicks on this, but they're really not that pretty women.
1: I don't know. I'm drawing a blank on that one.
2: Hotline.
1: Oh, okay.
3: Okay, if you're an electrician, you know this one here. It's the opposite of the ground or the neutral wire.
1: The hot wire?
3: Yeah.
1: That's the corner.
3: Don't be touching that without the power turned off.
0: All right. Swiss Miss is the brand of this.
1: Hot chocolate.
0: Yeah.
3: There you go. And that's enough to get you out to Hudson Westbrook at the Fruit Yard.
1: Very cool.
3: Yeah, that's going to be a great show.
1: I enjoy listening to you guys when I'm cutting hay or doing whatever.
3: Oh, that's awesome, man. October 8th at the Fruit Yard. We will see you there.
1: Thank you very much.
3: Thanks, Mike.
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farm was a place to go. Load a truck up, hit the dirt road. Jump the barbed wire, spread the word. Light the bonfire and call the girls. King and the can and the Marlboro man. Jack and Jim were a few good men. Where you learn how to kiss and cuss and fight too. Better watch out for the boys in blue. And all this small town, he said, she said. 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Man, that talk is getting old. You better mind your business, man. Watch your mouth. Before I have to knock that loud mouth out. I'm tired of talking, man. Y'all ain't listening.

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How does he get it so full? I mean, it's perfect. It's almost like he's got a toupee on his face. It's Jordan Davis on Cat Country.

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0: New Ella Langley, Loving Life Again, Cat Country 103. I'm Jamie Lee. I am loving life again because I'm about to have my own house again. It's been 5 years. God, I can't wait to have my own house again. But then comes the part of getting there, like, oh my God, I had to clean all this. I had to make 15 probably trips just for the kids' toys to go to Goodwill, make arrangements for the animals. So now is the stressful part. But I know eventually, you know, what the good is yet to come is what I say. You know what else is good that's yet to come? Country in the Grove, July 24th. It's going to be a Friday night again. And we have got Matt Stell, Jacob Hackworth. 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
13: We talk a lot here about ultra-processed foods and the many ways in which they can negatively impact your health. They've been linked to weight gain, obesity, type 2 diabetes, cardiovascular disease, even cancer. And now a new study out of UCSF found that high ultra-processed food intake was associated with something called intramuscular fat, which is exactly what it sounds like. That's fat inside your muscles, which can cause them to become weaker. Now, in this particular study, the researchers noticed more wear and tear and pain in people's knees because of weakened thigh muscles. Cutting back on ultra-processed foods isn't easy. The CDC estimates at least half the calories in our diet come from ultra-processed foods. But if you're looking to eat cleaner, cutting out sugar-sweetened beverages, that may be the best number one thing you can do to try and get started. I'm Dr. Sanjay Gupta, helping you live a better life.
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0: So many great shows coming to the Fruit Yard at Modesto, including Ty Myers in August. And we just announced yesterday, Hudson Westbrook. He's going to be at the Fruit Yard in Modesto October 8th. Now, those tickets are going to go on sale Friday. We are doing some free tickets this week, but also be listening Thursday morning because we will be giving you a pre-sale code to get your tickets before anyone else on Cat Country 103.
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Now, I don't know, when Shane Prophet went on stage the other night, someone said, hey, I need a favor. 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They get up to about 150 pounds. I have one. 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Can't wait for Wilma to get that big. Help.

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0: Roscoe Flatts, Cat Country 103. I'm Jamie Lee. You know what hurts the most about moving? Is realizing I need to rehome some of my roosters. I can't take them all. And, you know, I probably should have rehomed them a while ago, but most of the people that want roosters want to eat them. And yes, I've grown up a country girl and I've grown up on a ranch. Now, my husband grew up raising animals for 4-H for food, right? Lambs. I grew up raising my animals for 4-H for, you know, petting and riding. I had, you know, horses and goats and we didn't eat our sheep. But I totally get that side of it. If anyone wants some roosters not to eat, I do have some. But I did make one request to my husband. I said, I do have to take one rooster. His name is Evermore, and he's disabled. He got one eye and a crooked leg. Like, no one's going to take care of Evermore the way that I do. He's like a big one-eyed dog. But if you do want a rooster and you're not going to eat him, you know where to find me.
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11: As someone who's been married nearly 25 years, I'll tell you, there's a lot of great things about having a spouse. And according to a new study out of the University of Miami Health System, marriage might even be linked to a lower risk of cancer. Why? Well, the researchers said people who are married are less likely to engage in risky behavior. They're more likely to get a nudge to go to regular preventive medicine appointments and screenings. And they have a partner to share the load of family obligations, household chores, and finances. No one is saying you should get married in the pursuit of better health. But if you are single, how can you build a strong support system to maybe get some of these same benefits? Do your own research, find out what's important, and then hold members of your squad accountable and let them hold you accountable as well. That can provide a lot of support. I'm Dr. Sanjay Gupta, helping you live a better life.
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0: Dylan Scott, Cat Country 103. I'm Jamie Lee. We had Dylan out a couple weeks ago for Country in the Grove, and now our next one is set for Friday, July 24th. So we're only looking at a couple weeks away. 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We have got Matt Stell, Jacob Hackworth, Jeff Crossman Band is going to come out. 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
0: 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Hey there, it's DJ Walker. Did you miss out on some of the fun this week? Well, we got you covered. It's the Best of the Morning Show with me, Jamie Lee, and Tori D. 3 hours of the most fun moments, craziest calls, biggest country stars, all in one place. 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

You know, one day, the Blue Mountains aren't going to be on the Coors Can, I'm predicting. And someone's going to be like, what does it mean, don't drink it if the mountains aren't blue? We'll still know what that means, though. It's John Morgan on Cat Country. Wee-wee.

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0: That was Riley Green, Think As You Drunk. 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
1: Riley Green's got some shows coming up in Cat Country in September. He's going to be at Toyota Amphitheater in Wheatland. And then a week later, he comes back and he goes to Shoreline. Now, we've got some great shows even closer, though, like Modesto, the Fruit Yard. And that's one of my favorite venues because you don't have to drive very far. And it's beautiful, for one. Easy to get to, and they've got some great shows, like we just announced this week, Hudson Westbrook at the Fruit Yard Amphitheater in Modesto. It's going to be October 8th. Now, those tickets go on sale Friday morning, but then we'll also have a pre-sale code for you that we'll give you Thursday morning, and if you keep it on the cat, you might win your free tickets. 90s at Noon is next. Alan Jackson, Sammy Kershaw, Tracy Byrd, let's do it with 90s at Noon on the cat.
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0: Oh, T-Bird. Cat Country 103, I'm Jamie Lee. 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

Kelly has got a brand new song on Cat Country. It's called God Knew Better, and God was definitely on their side. If you've ever heard the story about the guys that broke onto their bus, God was with them.

Country 103. I wonder if Lainey Wilson also has ADHD like I do. Phone, keys, wallet, every day I gotta look. I lost a set of keys in the car a month ago. I still can't find them in the car. It's like they were sucked into another dimension.

0: Cat Country 103. I'm Jamie Lee. You know what I've been craving lately? And it's a good thing because they are the most inexpensive cookies on the market. And for me, I think they're the best. So I always pick these up, dollar store, Dollar General, when I go to the gas station, because I'm sorry, I'm not a huge Chips Ahoy. Even Oreo, I could take or leave. Now, nut or butter, that's another thing. But the little Mexican cookies and all the different varieties, one, they're like a dollar a pack, but they're so good. Like, why have my whole life I've been missing out on trying the Mexican cookies? Now, I don't know how to say them. I know there's like the conchas. Those. Ooh. Mm-mm-mm. There's those ones. There's what? There's like the little cinnamon ones. You know, it's kind of weird to say I'm craving some Bimbos, but I'm sorry. Oreo don't have nothing on those Bimbos.
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15: I don't know about you, but my social media feeds are flooded with lotions and potions and gadgets, all promising to unlock different components of longevity. But if you log off, take a step back from all the hype, you'll find that the actual keys to a longer, healthier life are hiding in plain sight. There are four of them. Number one, nutrition. The Mediterranean diet really is the gold standard. Number two, exercise. You should be getting 150 minutes of moderate intensity exercise or 75 minutes of vigorous intensity exercise every week, plus strength training and stretching. Number three, sleep. Sleep is when your body and your brain repair themselves. You should be getting 7 to 9 hours a night. And finally, number four often gets forgotten, socialization. It's not a bonus. It's a necessity for a healthy life, finding a sense of community, purpose, and belonging. I'm Dr. Sanjay Gupta, helping you live a better life.
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0: The bad thing about the wind is obviously the allergies. But the good thing about traveling back and forth to New Mexico, like I've been for the last 6 months, is I notice my allergies and my asthma are much better in New Mexico. Like, coming back here after I was visiting for a few weeks, I notice my asthma and my allergies are just out of control. You know why it works in New Mexico? Nothing grows there. I know a lot of people like, it's the desert, nothing grows here. When you have allergies, yes. Yes, I kind of like it that nothing grows there.
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8: 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Don't miss it. Hey there, it's DJ Walker. Did you miss out on some of the fun this week? Well, we got you covered. It's the best of the morning show with me, Jamie Lee, and Tori D. 3 hours of the most fun moments, craziest calls, biggest country stars, all in one place. Grammy award-winning newest member of the Grand Ole Opry, Lainey Wilson.
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0: that's Hudson Westbrook. Hey, he's coming to town.
1: Cool.
0: Yeah, you should get tickets for that. Fruit Yard Amphitheater, October 8th. They go on sale this Friday. Tomorrow, we'll have your pre-sale code for you, so you get in a little extra early. Hudson Westbrook. In fact, heck, I'll give you some tickets before you can even buy them in the next, I don't know, 6-7 minutes. How about that? It's Tony, by the way. This is Cat Country 103. I assume you know who you're listening to, but just in case, let's make sure we're clear. I am in a fantastic mood today. I'm going to be a little scatterbrained probably because I am going to get on a plane tonight, and I get to fly back to Nashville to see my beautiful wife and my fur babies, and actually a human baby. My oldest child lives there as well. So I'm going to spend a few days, and it's been way too long. And, you know, the longer we go like this, the harder it gets. You know, Katie's still looking for the right job. You know, so we're still trying to make this work, trying not to rush her into a cross-country move to a job she doesn't really want. So we're still, you know, working on that, and it's challenging. And you know, the job market is tough. If you're looking for new, and you'll probably already know this too. If you're looking for work, it's easier to look for work when you have a job. And so we're thankful that she still, you know, has the job she has and continues to have that. And hopefully that will remain until she finds something new. But anyway, all that aside, I'm sorry, I'm pouring out my heart here, but I'm just really thrilled to get to go back and just hang out with her for a few days. So there's my apology in advance. If things go off the rails today, that's why. So I'm super happy and super excited, but I am going to, you're going to get some of the benefits of this. Like I said, Hudson Westbrook tickets coming up, like probably after this.
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0: That's one Cody Johnson, Cat Country 103. I am Tony. It is the ride home. I would love to give you concert tickets. Hudson Westbrook, Fruit Yard Amphitheater, October 8th. They go on sale Friday. Special pre-sale code tomorrow. Win them before you can buy them. Who are we going to talk to? I wonder. Hello.
1: Hello.
0: Who is this?
1: This is Charlene.
0: Charlene, you're caller 13.
1: Well, that's great.
0: Isn't it?
1: That never happened.
0: Well, you can never say never again. You made it.
1: I know.
0: So here's the dumb little game we're going to play, Charlene. I'm calling this Whose House Is It? I'm going to give you some lyrics. And those lyrics are either from Hudson Westbrook's House Again or from Flo Rida's My House.
1: Oh, boy.
0: I'll give you the lyrics. You tell me which artist you think it is, okay?
1: Okay.
0: Here we go. Sometimes you got to stay in and you know where I live.
1: Flo Rida.
0: Correct. Morning comes and you know that you want to stay. Close the blinds. Let's pretend that the time has changed.
1: The other one.
0: It does sound like the other one, who is Hudson, but it's not. That's Flo Rida as well. Let's try this one.
1: Okay.
0: If you came back, you'd be surprised. You wouldn't even recognize this place without you.
1: I want to say Flo Rida. I really do.
0: You want to say that, but what you're really going to say is what?
1: The other one.
0: There you go. I love that this game has turned into Flo Rida or the other one.
1: I'm sorry.
0: No, I love it. Hudson is correct. Very good. Let's try this one.
1: Okay, great.
0: Kitchen used to be a dance hall with music on and the lights off.
1: Hudson.
0: Correct. And one last one. Make yourself at my home. Tell me where you've been. Pour yourself something cold, baby. Cheers to this.
1: Hudson?
0: I'm sorry. I think we had a bad connection. It sounded like you said Hudson, but you couldn't have.
1: I couldn't have. I said Flo Rida.
0: That's what I thought. That's what I thought.
1: Okay.
0: Charlene, I have got tickets for you for Hudson Westbrook before he can even buy him.
1: Wonderful.
0: Yes, it is. And it has been, it's been an absolute delight playing this game with you, and I hope you had fun, and I hope you have a great time at the show.
1: Well, thank you. Thank you so much.
0: All right, more chances to win those tickets on tomorrow's show, DJ Walker in the Morning and The Ride Home. And then we also, we're not finished with this giveaway stuff today. I still got two chances for you to pick up tickets for Country in the Grove. So it's good that you're listening. You should keep doing that.
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4: 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But every night when you go to get some Z's, how often do you really think about the temperature in your bedroom? 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Most experts will recommend a room temperature of 60 to 67 degrees Fahrenheit. 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

0: when you're at work checking the time and it's 3 p.m. and then you check it again 3 hours later and it's 3:13 p.m.
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Do you have an addiction? Is it a problem? Are you hitting up taco trucks every day? You're my kind of people. And that's why I am out on Tony's Taco Truck Tour this summer. Got a brand new stop posted yesterday. I forgot to mention it on the show yesterday. It was a little later getting it up. And it is a tasty one. It was highly nominated. And if you are a lover of tacos, I highly recommend you get over to my page, Tony Radio Guy on Instagram, and have a look-see. Let me know if you've tried them before. Let me know if you liked them as much as I did. From the side.

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1: Hey, I'm Riley Green with my new song, Think You Drunk. It's your music plus.
0: Riley Green on Toby Keith's impact on his music.
1: I was a huge fan of Toby Keith growing up, especially as a songwriter, knowing that he wrote a lot of his own songs and even wrote some songs by himself. So yeah, I think I've covered a Toby Keith song at my shows for as long as I can remember.

0: That was Riley Green, Think As You Drunk. 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
1: Cat Country 103, I'm Tony. It's the ride home. Glad that you're with me. Is it the unhappiest place on earth? Why would you leave a job at Disneyland after one day? Will Ferrell did. He was in college, USC, got a job at Disneyland. He says, I got a job and you're paid for the orientation day. And I thought I was going to be assigned, you know, one of the good jobs, like the Jungle Cruise operator. And I found out, no, those guys worked there for like 8 years before they get that role. So they assigned me to being a ticket seller at the front. And he said, I had a rival offer to work at my friend's surf shop, which was more appealing, getting paid the same as Disneyland. But he said, I was too embarrassed to call Disneyland, so I had a friend call on my behalf. He said, I'll be quitting after one day. And they asked, okay, reason for leaving? And he said, I have a tryout with the Dallas Cowboys. And they said, thank you very much. So that's his story. And I got to be honest, I did not expect the response I have seen. I put this on Facebook a little bit ago just to get ready for this. I said, hey, anybody quit a job after, you know, a day or a very short time? And I'm getting loaded down with stories. So if this is you and you got a good story behind it, I want to hear from you. You quit a job after one day or maybe a couple of days. 209-766-5103. What was the job? Why'd you quit? If you're shy, that's cool. You can text me if you want to, or you can put it on Facebook, or you can leave a message. I have a voicemail set up, and that number is in my Instagram bio. But no matter how you do it, get me your stories. What caused you to quit a job after just one day or a very, very short time?
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24: A better life with Dr. Sanjay Gupta.
25: I'm feeling lucky to have my college-age kids home with me for a few weeks this summer. And one of the things I know we're going to be talking about, AI. I've started to use it more often at the hospital to get fresh takes on patient problems that I'm trying to solve. And for my girls, well, I know that they are navigating college now with these new powerful tools. Something, frankly, that you and I couldn't have even imagined when we were in school. But while it may be tempting to outsource your studying and your work to these large language models, I beg you not to. And that's because AI chatbots tend to reproduce what researchers call weird viewpoints. That's an acronym: Western, Educated, Industrialized, Rich, and Democratic. Look, AI isn't going away, and admittedly, it can be a really powerful tool, but you don't want it doing your thinking for you. I'm Dr. Sanjay Gupta, helping you live a better life.
0: Hey, make sure you keep listening for your chance to win tickets to see Hudson Westbrook. He's coming to the Fruit Yard Amphitheater October 8th. Now, tickets are going to go on sale this Friday, but Cat Country has your pre-sale code tomorrow. So just keep it right here. Never leave. Never turn it off. This is your thing now. You are connected to us. It's Cat Country 103.
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0: Morgan Wallen, Cat Country 103. Hello there. It's the ride home with Tony, and I'm talking about quitting a job after just one day. And I'm actually kind of surprised by the amount of people who have responded to this. Some quickies. Jacqueline, one day at McDonald's. Jackie, 2 days at KFC when I was 15. No thanks, she said. let's see. Sylvia, I worked one day at a nut factory and left because we had to change stations after every hour, and no one trained me what to do. So I was winging it the whole shift and then got yelled at when I was doing things wrong. There are just, I mean, Kmart, one day for Aaron. Cheesecake Factory, one day, Michelle. I am blown away by how many. Thomas, I quit a job after just 2 hours. Well, they were walking me around the offices, introducing me to people and talking about how things ran there. I just felt I'd made a really bad mistake. So I told them. I asked if they wanted me to talk to the boss who had interviewed and hired me, and they said no. I walked out and never looked back. Never regretted it either. If your instincts are telling you to quit and you're in a position to, then maybe you need to trust your instincts. Pretty good. Okay. And then one of the quit. This one's crazy to me. Gwen, a company I worked at had a guy start as a manager. He was ex-armed forces. He couldn't take the people reporting to him not calling him sir and quit by lunchtime. I hope that's not true. I'd hate to think that anybody serving in the military is that delicate, but wow, that's crazy. I may have to come back and do this again later because there are so many more good ones to share, but thank you so much. Keep them coming. I love what you're sharing.
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Bobcat Country 103. Good afternoon. How are you doing? I am doing great. Thanks for asking. Count down the hours till I get to fly back to Nashville and see my lovely wife and my fur babies. Very excited. I will not be driving a Chevy Silverado, though. Gonna fly. Why?

0: It's DJ Walker, Jamie Lee, Tori D. Can you believe that July is half over and summer vacations are coming to an end?
1: Yeah, what'd you bring home? You know, like Erling Haaland brought back a dead raccoon from Texas.
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Highly recommend you get them. Great night of country music out there. It's going to be so much fun. Can't wait to see you there. You could win tickets. Sure. In fact, you could win them right now. The World Cup final is set. I don't know if you know that or not. We're going to play a game called Argentina or Ballerina. It's as dumb as it sounds. If you want to play, be caller 13 209 766 5103. We'll do it. Get some Country in the Grove tickets, and we'll hang out next Friday night. What do you think? Let's go.

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0: Well, if you came to our first Country in the Grove this year, you saw that young lady put on a fantastic performance. And you could be at this next Country in the Grove, where she will not be appearing, but Matt Stell will, where Jacob Hackworth will, where Jeff Crossman Band will. Next Friday, July 24th, going to give away some tickets right now to someone named...
1: Melody.
0: Melody, you're caller 13.
1: Finally!
0: Been trying for a while?
1: I try every day.
0: Well, your persistence paid off, Melody. You're here. You're in the room.
1: Yay!
0: So the game is pretty simple. Every one of these is a 50-50. It's called Argentina or Ballerina. I'm going to give you a name, and you're going to tell me if it's an Argentinian World Cup player or a ballerina.
1: Oh, great.
0: Let me just tell you this.
1: I don't know either one.
0: We're going to have some fun, and you're going to get these tickets, so don't worry, okay?
1: Okay.
0: Here we go. Let's try this one. Emiliano Martinez.
1: The soccer player.
0: Yeah, World Cup. Very good. See, you know what you're talking about. Christian Romero.
1: Soccer?
0: Correct. Two for two. Pilar de Vicente Gala.
1: Ballerina.
0: Correct. Get the hell out of here, Melody. What are you doing? This is crazy. Okay. Facundo Medina.
1: Ballerina.
0: Oh, your first miss. That's actually a World Cup player, but I'm still very impressed. One more to go here.
1: Okay.
0: Itziar Mendizabal.
1: I'm just going to guess. Ballerina.
0: 4 out of 5 correct, Melody. That was a rock star performance. Very nicely done.
1: Yay! I'm so excited!
0: I am excited for you. You got tickets for Country in the Grove.
1: Oh, my God. I've been calling every single day. Thank you.
0: You're so welcome. Who are you bringing with you?
1: I'll bring my significant other.
0: Excellent. Well, I hope you guys have a wonderful time. If you get a chance, stop by my little table where I broadcast at the front gate and say hi.
1: Absolutely.
0: Okay. Another pair of tickets to give away before this show is over, probably in the next, I'd say, 45 minutes or so. So stick around for that. Let's take our first check of the roads. 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
2: Cat Country Traffic, sponsored by Positive Coaching Alliance. In Stockton, a grass fire on the shoulder of northbound I-5 at Pershing. Traveling southbound 99 this afternoon, it slows from 120 in Manteca to Main Street Ripon, and then in Modesto, Carpenter to Tuolumne Boulevard. 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
23: Everyone poops. It's not just the name of a classic potty training book. It's a universal truth. Even though everyone does it, almost no one wants to talk about it. Dr. Tricia Pasricha wants to change that. She's the author of a new book. It's called You've Been Pooping All Wrong. And she says there are three critical P's of pooping. The first is propulsion. Both the voluntary push you exert and the involuntary contractions that happen naturally within your body. Top line, when you feel the need to go, don't hold it. The second P is pliability, which refers to stool softness. The keys to this one are making sure you're drinking enough water and eating enough fiber. And the last P is for pelvic floor. If you can get your knees up above your waist while you're on the toilet, like on a stool or a garbage can or a stack of books even, that can make all the difference. I'm Dr. Sanjay Gupta, helping you live a better life.
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1: Hey, if you're going to be in the Manteca area tomorrow evening, you could get the most love you've ever gotten. Tell you how in just a second. First, thanks to the gang at CR Ranch Pet Hotel and Modesto for sponsoring the Rough Report, caring deeply about our pets and taking amazing care of them while we're away. If you want to book your pet stay, call them 209-545-1255. Okay, who wants to find furry love tomorrow night? Talking about getting an animal. Don't get your head in the gutter. Better World Rescue of Tracy will be taking it on the road. They're having an adoption fair tomorrow evening, 6 to 9 p.m. in Manteca at Music on Maple. They'll have adoptable kittens, cats, and dogs, all looking for forever homes. So stop by and meet the love of your life. Music on Maple, it's the 100 block of North Maple in Manteca from 6 to 9 p.m. Also, I need somebody to get over to the Oakdale Animal Shelter and fall in love with Sienna. It's nearing 4 months since she was returned to the shelter after being adopted as a small puppy in June of last year. She's black and white, perfect little pointy ears. She's gorgeous, and she will make a sweet adventure buddy and the best loyal companion. She gets along great with most dogs, of course, with a slow and proper introduction. Be responsible about that. She adores kids. She's treat motivated. She loves to learn. She's eager to please. So if you'll commit to her and do the job of being a good pet parent, you will have a well-trained good girl for the rest of her life. You can see her full behavior assessment, which is great, on Instagram at Oakdale Shelter Pet Alliance. Go check her out. Somebody give her a home, okay? If you have something for the Rough Report, you can email me, TonyRandall@katm.com. You can go on katm.com and click on Rough Report, or you can slide into my DMs on Instagram. Follow me while you're there, of course, Tony Radio Guy. 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
2: 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We're seeing some heavy stop-and-go traffic out of Stockton, southbound I-5 from the Crosstown Freeway to Carroll and Weston Drive. Eastbound 205, sluggish in Tracy from MacArthur Drive on to northbound I-5 up to the 120 cutoff. The Crohn's and Colitis Foundation's been at the forefront of inflammatory bowel disease research and care for over 50 years. 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
2: A better life with Dr. Sanjay Gupta.
3: When we talk about how much exercise someone should get, current guidelines call for about 150 minutes of moderate intensity exercise or 75 minutes of vigorous intensity exercise every week. New study out of the UK makes a strong case for vigorous exercise if and when you can do it. Now, researchers determined that even little bursts of vigorous exercise can significantly reduce someone's risk of 8 different diseases: dementia, type 2 diabetes, fatty liver disease, chronic respiratory disease, chronic kidney disease, immune-mediated inflammatory diseases, major cardiovascular events, and atrial fibrillation. We're not talking about complicated training programs here. Just work with what you can into your everyday life. If you are breathless and unable to speak in complete sentences, then you've hit the mark. I'm Dr. Sanjay Gupta, helping you live a better life.
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